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If you're on the highways and byways again, as always, please be safe out there. Thank you for rocking The Hawk. 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All right, let's get right into it. Randy's Ride Home. It is reverse riff time. Up for grabs, Stockton-Port San Jose Giants tickets for this coming weekend. That's right, for Friday night, as a matter of fact, at Banner Island Ballpark. And they're going to be doing the Jersey night as well. The first 1,000 through the gates will get a very cool Stockton-Port jersey. All right. Here we go. Here is the riff for tonight. First correct caller through, 209-575-0104, will win. Here's the riff. One more.

0: All right, there it is. The reverse riff for the day. First correct caller through wins. Good luck to you.
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17: What is this Amish thing? 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
18: Yes. Oh, yeah.
17: I went to an Amish strip club once. Unbelievable. All these girls are just standing there in a G-string and a bonnet.
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17: 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Drop those panties.
11: Rockin' Randy's Ride Home on a Monday, and it's reverse riff time, first day of this week. And here is the reverse riff for tonight. All right, have you got an answer? The Hawk, have you got an answer?
19: Greg Allman, I'm No Angel.
11: That is what it is, Greg Allman's I'm No Angel. Who are you?
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11: 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You'll get 4 of those. Congrats, and who does rock you, my brother?
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0: Def Leppard wrapping it up for me. Randy Moran's on a Monday night. Looking forward to tomorrow, a 2 for Tuesday here on 104.1 The Hawk. Jeff Adams on his way in. And a reminder, we've started a new flyaway contest. That's right, it's the Louder Than Life Flyaway. We'll get you another national keyword coming up a little bit after 6 with Jeff. He'll take care of you with that. And of course, he'll take care of you with Get the Let Out at 7. I'll be back, as mentioned, tomorrow at 2. Be cool, be safe, and as always, later, my friends.
1: Nice and quiet out there. This traffic report is sponsored by the KFC $10 bucket of the day deal. Some backups continue, though, on eastbound 580, usually Pleasanton. It's about a 38-minute drive time to reach 205, so an 18-minute delay, not too bad. Once you get on to eastbound 205, it's at the limit out towards I-5. Nothing to slow you down there. Some slowing, though, through Modesto, southbound 99, from Stanford in pockets out towards Tuolumne Boulevard. Now, there is some slowing in French Camp, northbound I-5, just between Matthews and 8th, and just in stretches. Introducing the KFC $10 Bucket of the Day deal. 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
12: A better life with Dr. Sanjay Gupta.
16: Have you ever noticed that you mostly breathe through one nostril at a time? Even when you're not sick, even when your allergies aren't bothering you. The body actually switches the dominant nostril as frequently as every 2 hours while we're awake. That's according to Adam Taylor, an anatomy professor at Lancaster University in the UK. This alternating cycle is automatic. It's regulated subconsciously by the hypothalamus in the brain, he said. Your body does this to give each nostril a chance to rest and repair so they don't get too dried out, which could make it easier for pathogens and inflammation to cause damage. Now, Taylor also said studies suggest the left nostril may be more dominant, and when the right nostril is dominant, the body is in a more alert or even stressed state. Who knew? Pretty fascinating stuff. I'm Dr. Sanjay Gupta, helping you live a better life.
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I'm Jeff Adams, and we have got another flyaway for you to win. How'd you like to go to Louder Than Life Music Fest? Iron Maiden, Tool, Pantera, and Limp Bizkit all together. 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

0: 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I'm Jeff Adams. On the way here at 7, we're going to get the lead out, as we do every night at 7, and play you a nice long block of Led Zeppelin tunes. But before we do anything else, I want to give you this hour's keyword. 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
16: We all know how important it is to stay active as we age, especially as we get older. But I've come to realize that for as good as people are about getting their cardio in, a lot of older folks really don't seem to be doing the recommended amount of strength training or even understand why it's so important. It helps you stay functional and therefore independent for as long as possible. Certified strength and conditioning specialist Dana Santis says a great place to start is not with dumbbells or barbells, but with your body weight, which allows you to build strength while also learning how your body moves and where your limitations exist. It also reduces the risk of overwhelming your connective tissue, which adapts more slowly than muscles as we get older. Once you're comfortable, you can dial up that intensity, but do it slowly, do it carefully. I'm Dr. Sanjay Gupta, helping you live a better life.
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18: 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I'm doing Larry King. First time. I'm very excited. Yeah, I just want him to go, Saskatchewan, hello! I go, you know what I'm going to do, Larry? We're going to try to get your shoulders a little higher. Could you do that?
19: Why are my suspenders so tight?
18: 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See, if you let them go, the shoulders will do that. You won't look like a, you know, you look like a vulture in heat.
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104.1 The Honk is your Led Zeppelin station. We prove it every night at 7. Getting the let out with a long block of Led Zeppelin tunes. Just that you shook me. Rotten Song started things off at 7. Is a live version of The Song Remains the Same. As we get the let out, it's all sponsored by Linden Gun Range here on The Honk.

0: 104.1 The Hawk is the Valley's classic rock and your Led Zeppelin station. Every night at 7, we get the Led Out with a long block of Led Zeppelin tunes, all sponsored by Linden Gun Range. Just a rain song there. A live version of the song remains the same. Before that, You Shook Me and Wanton Song started things off at 7 o'clock. It was on this date in 1977 that Led Zeppelin were playing Madison Square Garden in New York. Zeppelin had played the second of their six legendary sold-out MSG shows during the massive 77 North American tour. Now, these New York City shows are often cited as some of the peak stadium rock era Zeppelin performances. And the whole June 77 MSG run is heavily bootlegged. A lot of them out there. There's an audience recording of this actual June 8th show circulating on the bootleg, sites. It's been released under various collector labels, as a matter of fact. However, since their audience recordings, sound isn't all that great. But, if you're a collector of that sort of thing, definitely out there for you. Remember, you love Led Zeppelin. Join us every night, 7 o'clock. We get the Let Out here on the Hawk.
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0: 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I'm Jeff Adams, and we've got a grab-and-go summer underway. 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
11: Making sure your kids get enough sleep. It's one of the most important things you can do for them as a parent, and yet it's often overlooked. Not only does sleep in the early years set the stage for mental and physical health, it also creates the foundation for how one sleeps later in life. That's according to the National Sleep Foundation. Now, that organization recommends 14 to 17 hours a night for newborns, 12 to 15 for infants, 11 to 14 for toddlers, 10 to 13 for preschoolers, and 9 to 11 for school-aged children. When it's age appropriate, start by talking to your kids about why sleep is important. It helps their body grow, helps their brains learn, helps their mood stay steady. Don't underestimate the importance of a routine. You can even narrate what you're doing step by step to help them along the way. I'm Dr. Sanjay Gupta, helping you live a better life.
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0: 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I'm Jeff Adams. We're going to have another Hawk flyby happening this weekend. 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
16: How often do you stop to wonder whether you should share something that's revealing, maybe even embarrassing, with a partner, a friend, or even your boss? In her new book called Revealing, The Underrated Power of Oversharing, behavioral scientist Leslie John says doing just that can help you deepen relationships that are vital to your life. We need people to trust us in order to get things like love, friendship, and career success. That's what she told us. When you make yourself vulnerable by revealing something sensitive, it does make other people trust you. In turn, when you ask someone to reveal something about themselves, showing that interest will generally lead someone to like you more. Why? Because people like to be asked about themselves, she says. It also signals that they are discriminating and choosy, but in a good way. I'm Dr. Sanjay Gupta, helping you live a better life.
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104.1 The Hawk is the Valley's classic rock. I'm Jeff Adams. 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

0: 104.1 The Hawk is the Valley's classic rock. I'm Jeff Adams. Our Fairway to Heaven golf tournament coming to Swenson Park Golf Course a week from tomorrow. 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
9: Well, actually, I'm doing a CNN interview with Ten, or else I'd go with him. I'm doing Larry King. First time. 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
9: Excited. Yeah, I just want him to go, Saskatchewan, hello! I go, you know what I'm going to do, Larry? 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
14: A better life with Dr. Sanjay Gupta.
15: If you are struggling with substance abuse, alcohol, pills, whatever it may be, first of all, it's nothing to be ashamed of. We know addiction is a brain disease, and we also know getting into recovery can be tough. Also, in case this helps, I want to tell you about a new study at a Harvard School of Public Health, which found that spiritual belief, the idea of a steady religious practice, had a protective effect from addiction. Experts we talked to told us there were probably a few reasons why this might be the case. Number one, excessive drug and alcohol use would not be the norm in a religious community, and people want to fit in. Two, a belief in a higher power provides people with hope and solace, great foils for addiction. And three, and I think there's some merit to this, regular attendance in a faith community also provides connection. Just like in AA, camaraderie and social support is often what you need. I'm Dr. Sanjay Gupta, helping you live a better life.
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104.1 The Hawk, Rolling Stones there. Hard to believe the 63rd anniversary of the Stones releasing their first single was yesterday. And they're still going strong. Their 25th studio album coming out in July called Foreign Tongues. All the reviews say it's pretty good. The last album is pretty strong, too. Who now? Here on The Hawk.

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0: 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I'm Jeff Adams, and our grab-and-go summer continues. 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
10: Colleague of mine was telling me the other day about how their Instagram feed is filled with videos, most of them kind of funny, about how grandparents and friends tend to bulldoze new parents out of the way to get to see their baby. Now, as a dad of three daughters, I know how life really does become all about them the moment those kids are born. But I also know parents are still people, too, who need their own attention beyond being mom or dad. And moms, in particular in those early years, can feel especially invisible in the eyes of other people. So what can you do to stop contributing to what is known as maternal invisibility? Women we spoke to said these two things were the most helpful. When people stopped to ask how they could best support them, number one, or when they took the initiative to handle certain tasks that obviously needed to be done. I'm Dr. Sanjay Gupta, helping you live a better life.
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18: Yeah, my marriage wasn't working out. I was driving down the road one day, and my wife ripped the rearview mirror out of the windshield and beat me in the head with it.
19: What?
18: Why? You'd have thought nobody had ever made love to her sister. She was just as bad. Yeah. She used to brag, I can count the number of men I've been to bed with on one hand, and then she'd do it, too. 5, 10, 15, 20.

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104.1 The Hawk with Pearl Jam. There, just saw an interview with Jeff Ament, and he discussed the future of their new drummer situation. He said that the band has already chosen their new drummer, but it's not revealed who they are as of yet. They're going to be playing the Ohana Festival in September down in SoCal, and it'll be their first show in like 1.5 years. And the show will act as a trial run to see if the new drummer is the right long-term fit. Ament says the band wants to play 10 to 15 shows together before committing to recording some new material.

0: 104.1 The Hawk is the Valley's classic rock. I'm Jeff Adams, just about ready to make way for Steve Gorman Rocks. 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
12: Have you ever noticed that you mostly breathe through one nostril at a time? Even when you're not sick, even when your allergies aren't bothering you. The body actually switches the dominant nostril as frequently as every 2 hours while we're awake. That's according to Adam Taylor, an anatomy professor at Lancaster University in the UK. This alternating cycle is automatic. 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
17: Comedian Mark Eubanks. 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
19: 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Oh. Valedictorian was a 2.0.
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0: 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The best part of the day begins now. It's time to get your rock on with Steve Gorman and April Rose. It's Steve Gorman Rocks. Welcome to the show.
1: All hands on deck. 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

0: Stone Temple Pilots kicking off a Monday night of Steve Gorman Rocks for the next 5 hours. April and I will be rocking. We will be rolling. We will be high-fiving and fist-pumping, and we'll be having a good time. Unless am I reading this correctly? That is what we said we'd do tonight, right?
1: I mean, like, it's in our contract to rock and roll at the same time, okay. So I feel like we can accomplish that.
0: Excellent. As long as we roll, as long as we rock, there's got to be a rhyme to that. Hang on. As long as we roll and as long as we rock, I'll be Captain Kirk and you be Mr. Spock. Okay, great. Here we go.
1: Oh, my gosh. That's so cool. Okay, I love this. Let's go.
0: Here we are. Live long and prosper, everybody. This is Jimi Hendrix. 104.1 The Hawk.

Lynyrd Skynyrd, Tuesday's Gone on Steve Gorman Rocks. I say it just about every time we play that song. That's my favorite Skynyrd song. I've had people question why I would ever announce one song as my favorite by a band. It's certainly not as if there aren't plenty of other songs that I love. But there's a handful. Tuesday's Gone, Skynyrd. Ain't Talking About Love, Van Halen. Certain songs come on and I immediately go, that's the one. And it all goes back to the same reason. When I was a kid, it's usually early days listening to these bands, and some song just hit me at a certain place, in a certain time, in a certain mood, and it just sort of hermetically sealed in the significance of that music in my life. And that's the case with Tuesday's Gone. I didn't hear it when it was originally released. I was probably 12 or 13 years old the first time I heard that song. But I know where I was. I was at a friend's house, and I was sitting there with the beginnings of one of my first ever broken hearts. A girl named Ashley had done me in, and that song came on, and boy, did

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0: Bon Jovi, Living on a Prayer on Steve Gorman Rocks from the Slippery When Wet album, 1986. 1973, Led Zeppelin put out their fifth studio album, Houses of the Holy. And in case anybody had forgotten, John Bonham was like, oh yeah, you want to hear some swing? Wait till we kick this one up. Here's The Ocean.
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2: The year is 1979, and oh, what a year it was for music. What a year it was for me. I turned 14 that summer, and I got on my bicycle, and I rode to the mall to buy an album. I figured it was finally time that I jumped in to the deep end with Pink Floyd. I'd heard all the songs on the radio. I'd heard the big hits. And I'd heard some of the albums that my brothers had. But The Wall was out. And I realized I need to have my own Pink Floyd album. I need to step up. And just putting that album on and listening to it the first time, I felt older. I felt more mature somehow. It was like, hey, this is real adult music. And I am in. From The Wall, here's another Brick in the Wall, part two.
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0: a problem. Steve's got an answer. It might not be the right answer. I mean, he's a rock star, not a therapist. It's time for Questionable Wisdom on Steve Gorman Rocks. Here's April Rose with tonight's question.
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2: Okay.
1: Now, Haley wants to know if the whole work husband, work wife terminology is normal. Now, check this. Her husband started referring to one of his female coworkers as his work wife. Oh. And when Haley says she thinks it's like a weird phrase to say when you're in a committed relationship, her husband acts like she's overreacting, like she's crazy. Steve, what do you think about that terminology?
2: Haley, I got bad news for you. It's not that your husband is cheating on you, and it's not that he wants his, quote, work wife to be something more than that. It's just that he's a horrific nerd.
1: What does that mean, really?
2: Who would say work wife, especially someone who's already married? No, it's your coworker. It's your colleague. Stop with that stuff. This is the kind of stuff people say when they're not actually married in real life. It's right. Like, oh, you're my work wife. And it's kind of cute. And it's a little flirty, maybe. And it's all good. No, if you're married to somebody and you have been, and suddenly you're working with someone and then they become your work wife or your work husband, you're just a dork. You're a nerd.
1: Yeah.
2: You haven't had enough fun in life and you're just looking for who knows what. Sorry, Haley, he's probably a really nice guy, but you just have to come to terms with the fact that he's also the biggest dork in the office. That's all.
3: 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The Hawk.
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21: How often do you stop to wonder whether you should share something that's revealing, maybe even embarrassing, with a partner, a friend, or even your boss? In her new book called Revealing, The Underrated Power of Oversharing, behavioral scientist Leslie John says doing just that can help you deepen relationships that are vital to your life. We need people to trust us in order to get things like love, friendship, and career success. That's what she told us. When you make yourself vulnerable by revealing something sensitive, it does make other people trust you. In turn, when you ask someone to reveal something about themselves, showing that interest will generally lead someone to like you more. Why? Because people like to be asked about themselves, she says. It also signals that they are discriminating and choosy, but in a good way. I'm Dr. Sanjay Gupta, helping you live a better life.
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23: I have been to this event before. 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
25: Well, maybe that's your problem. Am I right on this, Tommy? Get out there. 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
26: Be a little more altruistic with the goods.

Hunger Strike, Temple of the Dog on Steve Gorman Rocks. There's a high school in New Jersey that has been doing something for years. It's called the St. Benedict's Preparatory School. And for over 50 years, they make their freshmen take a hike, literally, a hike on the Appalachian Trail. It's a five-day hike, and it's 55 miles. Holy smokes. They say it's to build character. Character and calluses, to say the very least. Now, when I was in ninth grade, I would have loved the idea of a five-day, 55-mile hike. But I probably would have only loved it for the first day and a half. Something tells me around mile 20 on day two, I would have said, yeah, I don't know that I need to show this much character. But hey, to the kids who did it, man, right on. That's a heck of a way to start the school year. Or in the case of these freshmen, I should say finish the school year. 104.1 The Hawk.

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0: Quiet Riot, Come On, Feel the Noise. That's a cover song. The English band Slade originally recorded and released that tune. Huge hit in England. Didn't really do anything in the States, but then 10 years later, Quiet Riot was like, oh, we'll take that. Thank you very much. Steve Gorman's sports is coming up in just a few minutes. But right now, April, the question from Journey, who's crying now?
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6: A better life with Dr. Sanjay Gupta.
7: If you are struggling with substance abuse, alcohol, pills, whatever it may be, first of all, it's nothing to be ashamed of. We know addiction is a brain disease, and we also know getting into recovery can be tough. Also, in case this helps, I want to tell you about a new study at a Harvard School of Public Health, which found that spiritual belief, the idea of a steady religious practice, had a protective effect from addiction. Experts we talked to told us there were probably a few reasons why this might be the case. Number one, excessive drug and alcohol use would not be the norm in a religious community, and people want to fit in. Two, a belief in a higher power provides people with hope and solace, great foils for addiction. And three, and I think there's some merit to this, regular attendance in a faith community also provides connection. Just like in AA, camaraderie and social support is often what you need. I'm Dr. Sanjay Gupta, helping you live a better life.
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0: Seeger, old-time rock and roll on Steve Gorman Rocks. We're listening to a bunch of great music from the year 1979 tonight, and another song from that year coming up after this from Motley Crue. This is the title track to Shout at the Devil.
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1: Where?
0: Back to the, wait, Steve, what year are we going to?
2: The year is 1979, and this band from Rockford, Illinois, that I had already heard of, that everybody kind of knew was out there, well, they exploded. They took over the world, and in such a 70s way. Kiss before them, Peter Frampton before them, and then Cheap Trick blew up their career in a good way with a live album. Can you imagine a live album being the biggest selling album for an artist in the modern era? Man, the 70s were so much cooler when that used to happen on a regular basis. Cheap Trick went to Japan, recorded a concert at Budokan, and the rest was history. Here's the breakthrough single from Cheap Trick at Budokan.
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4: One, me.

Now it's time for a Wait, That's True? Fact brought to you by Steve Gorman Rocks. Gene Simmons' tongue is insured for $1 million. Yes, that's true. And this is Steve Gorman Rocks.

0: Steve, I got to ask you, when your book came out, mm-hmm. Hard to Handle, Life and Death of the Black Crows,
1: okay,
0: did you get any, like, angry phone calls from specific people that were upset about the specific content that was in there?
1: No, I never got a single phone call from anybody complaining about it.
0: Stop it, because it was a bestseller. A lot of people saw it, read it, opened it up, quoted it. You didn't hear one word from anybody.
1: I heard that there were people who were not happy about it necessarily, but they never contacted me directly to tell me that.
0: Like, you didn't have a bag of, like, dog poop out front of your door one time when you open it up and step into it and a note written on it, like, I hate your book, Steve.
1: That's happened a bunch, but not because of the book. That's a whole nother story.
0: Right. Were you worried about putting it out because there was some real stuff in there?
1: No, I mean, I thought about it, but the ultimate resolution of that is, well, it's all true. It all happened. There are plenty of things about myself that I'm not proud of in that book, too. It's just kind of how it all went down, you know? We did the best we could, and people made some really bad choices, and we were really stupid and really smart and really dumb and really great. You know, there's all a lot of everything, and that's just kind of, I think, the human experience. It's how everyone's life looks if you try to look at it honestly. So I really didn't lose too much sleep over it.
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4: We all know how important it is to stay active as we age, especially as we get older. But I've come to realize that for as good as people are about getting their cardio in, a lot of older folks really don't seem to be doing the recommended amount of strength training or even understand why it's so important. It helps you stay functional and therefore independent for as long as possible. Certified strength and conditioning specialist Dana Santis says a great place to start is not with dumbbells or barbells, but with your body weight, which allows you to build strength while also learning how your body moves and where your limitations exist. It also reduces the risk of overwhelming your connective tissue, which adapts more slowly than muscles as we get older. Once you're comfortable, you can dial up that intensity, but do it slowly, do it carefully. I'm Dr. Sanjay Gupta, helping you live a better life.
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0: Def Leppard with Hysteria on Steve Gorman Rocks, 1987's opus, if you will. Seven top 10 singles. A band that was well on their way to becoming one of the bigger bands in the world in 1983 and 1984 with the album Pyromania selling copies all over the world. But nobody could have imagined the night Rick Allen had such a traumatic car accident, the night he lost his arm. Nobody could have imagined the band was going to be bigger than ever the next time out. They agreed, well, Rick says he thinks he can learn how to play drums with an arm. We'll give him the time he needs to do just that. Still, my favorite story in rock history, a band that rallied around their drummer who lost an arm. If your singer loses an arm, okay, that's one thing. He can sing with one arm. A drummer still absolutely blows my mind. Good men, great band, Def Leppard.
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0: Van Halen on Steve Gorman Rock. Steve, what are the chances that David Lee Roth and Sammy Hagar would ever tour together? Has it happened?
1: It's happened before. I think they did a tour where they both came out and sang. But these days, not a chance in the world.
0: It would be so cool, though. Social media revolution. Like, they have to.
1: Well, you know what? I can think of two reasons why it will never happen. One is David Lee Roth, and the other is Sammy Hagar.
0: Okay, that's fair.
1: I think they've done enough. You know what I mean? They're pretty much just doing whatever they feel like doing these days, and they don't want to cross those streams anymore. I mean, they would hate it if they went out together and a tour didn't work, and then one of them looked at the other and said, "I don't know, man. Maybe I'm the beast of burden here." Oh no, I'm sorry. That's the Rolling Stones song, which I'm going to play right now.
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0: The Edgar Winter Group with Frankenstein on Steve Gorman Rocks. A handful of instrumental songs have been big hits in the rock era. And a couple of those from the early 70s were big hits in the Gorman house. There's Frankenstein, the song you just heard. And there was Hocus Pocus by the band Focus. Do you remember that? The Dutch prog rock band. Hocus Pocus has the yodeling. There's a flute solo. There's several guitar solos. Great drum breaks before the choruses. Well, by chorus, I mean the part where the guy does the weird yodeling. It's just one of those songs that only the 1970s could have possibly produced. But going back to Frankenstein from the Edgar Winter Group, the album They Only Come Out at Night had a couple other pretty darn big hits on it as well. Free Ride, Rock and Roll Hoochie Coo, Edgar Winter Group. Man, for a brief minute there, they were on top of the world.
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0: Pink Floyd, Us and Them on Steve Gorman Rocks. We've got another great song from the year 1979 coming up in a few minutes. But first, it's time for Rainbow, Since You've Been Gone.
1: 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The Hawk.

0: You got to come back in time with us.
1: Where?
0: Back to the, wait, Steve, what year are we going to?
2: The year is 1979, and Led Zeppelin released what would turn out to be their final studio album. The eighth record, In Through the Outdoor, hit the stores in the summer of 79. And for the first time, a lot of people started to wonder if maybe Led Zeppelin's best days were behind them. It's not that the whole album was terrible or anything like that. It just had a couple of questionable songs. A few moments where you're like, this isn't really as great as some of the other stuff. But by all accounts, the band left the sessions for In Through the Outdoor actually feeling pretty bullish about their future. John Bonham, Jimmy Page having lengthy conversations about going back to a harder, more rockin' sound on the follow-up. Sadly, it never happened with John Bonham's death in 1980. But boy, he left behind one of the all-time great rock and roll drum tracks on this one. No one has ever swung harder than Bonzo on Fool in the Rain. 104.1, The Hawk.

0: Steve, I want to play a little game with you, a very important game.
1: Okay.
0: Are you ready for this?
1: Sure.
0: It's called F, Marry, Kill, and I'm going to name three rock stars, and you have to choose which one you would F, and which one you would marry, and which one you would kill. Here's your choices. Here's your options. We got Jimmy Page, Eddie Van Halen, and Jimi Hendrix. Who are you going to F? Who are you going to marry?
1: Oh my God.
0: Who are you going to kill?
1: You're asking me this question?
0: Yeah.
1: F Eddie Van Halen, marry Jimmy Page, kill Jimi Hendrix. It's that simple.
0: Why are you killing Jimi Hendrix?
1: Well, who do you want me to kill? Jimmy Page? He's still alive in reality, so no, I can't even bring myself to say those words. Eddie Van Halen, those little Southern California boys, they're just one-night stand kind of vibe.
0: Right. He's probably really good with his hands,
1: too. Yeah, hit
0: too,
1: it and quit it, you know,
0: about?
1: But there's nothing there.
0: Yeah.
1: You know, there's not going to be a consistent relationship. He's not going to concern himself with my needs, my desires, my ambitions, my goals, my fears. Can you imagine Eddie Van Halen sitting across a candle at dinner from me going, Steve, tell me about your deepest fears. What do you want most out of life? No, I don't imagine that happening at all.
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23: Breast cancer is the most common cancer among women in the world. And according to a new study out of the University of Washington School of Medicine, an estimated 3.5 million cases a year are expected by 2050. Now, the good news is we've gotten so much better at screening, earlier detection, and cutting-edge treatments in many countries, including here in the United States. But even here in America, black women have a death rate from breast cancer that is 40% higher than white women, a disparity that exists despite our world-class treatment infrastructure. So what can you do to lower your risk? Eat less red meat? Try your best to manage your blood sugar and your weight? Exercise is really important. Cut back on drinking, quit smoking. And remember this, you should start getting mammograms. At what age? 40. That's when you should start. I'm Dr. Sanjay Gupta, helping you live a better life.
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0: Billy Idol with White Wedding on Steve Gorman Rocks, a song that has been played at wedding receptions all over the world now, pretty consistently for over 40 years. A fact that constantly amuses Billy Idol himself. He said recently in an interview, you know, if you listen and read the lyrics, it's very anti-wedding. It's pretty much an entire song against the institution of marriage, but hey, as long as people are enjoying it, that's all I care about. And I imagine that I would feel the same way. You want to misinterpret my song all day long? Go ahead, as long as you keep playing it.
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1: On this day back in 2003, Led Zeppelin reached the top of the Billboard album chart for the first time in 24 years with their triple live album, How the West Was Won. Now, it was their seventh number one album in the U.S., this one coming 24 years after their last number one, and the songs on the album were all recorded at two performances in the States, one at the L.A. Forum and the other at Long Beach Arena in California, all taking place in 1972. Jimmy Page considered Zeppelin to be at their artistic peak in 1972, and that's why these two show dates were chosen for the live album. You can't argue with that. 18 beautiful tracks from a time in 1972. Jimmy Page says they are at their peak. This is gold. Well, actually, it's platinum. That's your Classic Rock Rewind. I'm April Rose, and this is Steve Gorman Rocks.
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1: Steve Gorman Sports. The NBA Finals roll on tonight in New York City. San Antonio hoping to be the first team ever to start a series down 0-2, both home losses, and come back and win. History would suggest, based on what I just said, it ain't going to happen. Now, I told you on Friday I thought the Knicks were going to win game two, and that's exactly what they did. And I'm here to tell you that right now, I think the Spurs are going to get a win tonight in game three. Why? All the pressure's on New York, the home crowd. Now, they're going to be loud and raucous and going crazy, but I think that the Spurs can come in and play completely pressure-free basketball. Oh, and don't forget the fact that Victor Wembanyama threw away literally game two. Well, history, a short history, but still its history suggests when Wembanyama struggles, he comes back more focused, more hard-nosed than ever. I still think the Knicks are going to win this series now, but I think game three goes to the kids from San Antonio. We'll see soon enough. 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Bob and Tom in the morning. Classic rock all day. The Hawk.
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6: A better life with Dr. Sanjay Gupta.
7: If you are struggling with substance abuse, alcohol, pills, whatever it may be, first of all, it's nothing to be ashamed of. We know addiction is a brain disease, and we also know getting into recovery can be tough. Also, in case this helps, I want to tell you about a new study out of Harvard School of Public Health, which found that spiritual belief, the idea of a steady religious practice, had a protective effect from addiction. Experts we talked to told us there were probably a few reasons why this might be the case. Number one, excessive drug and alcohol use would not be the norm in a religious community, and people want to fit in. Two, a belief in a higher power provides people with hope and solace, great foils for addiction. And three, and I think there's some merit to this, regular attendance in a faith community also provides connection. Just like in AA, camaraderie and social support is often what you need. I'm Dr. Sanjay Gupta, helping you live a better life.
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0: Zevon, Werewolves of London on Steve Gorman Rocks. A great song from the year 1979. We're playing one an hour, and I've got another one for you. But first, it's 1976's Magic Man from Heart.
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1: Where?
0: Back to the, wait, Steve, what year are we going to?
2: The year is 1979, and a man from Gainesville, Florida is about to stamp his name on the short list of, hey, this is one of the great American singer-songwriters, Tom Petty and his band The Heartbreakers, with their album Damn the Torpedoes. They just followed up. No one-hit wonder, not a two-hit wonder. I think by the time Damn the Torpedoes came out, everybody was recognizing this guy's going to have one of those careers. And one of those careers would almost assuredly still be happening had he not sadly passed away in 2017. Tom Petty gave us as many songs as any artist in that 40-year span. The kind of songs that everybody knows and everybody loves. Here's one of them. From 1979, Don't Do Me Like That.
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0: Tom Petty on Steve Gorman Rocks with Don't Do Me Like That, which, interestingly enough, reminds me, I read, April, that half of the people in a recent poll who are currently in relationships said that their current partner is the worst sex they've ever had.
1: How could you say that? Why are you still with them if you're going to say that? That's my big question.
0: I don't know. I'm curious what would lead someone to come clean and be honest about that, too. Because I assume everybody would always lie when asked questions like that, even in an anonymous poll, just because you don't even want to hear yourself say those things if they're true. But let's ask our listeners, why don't we see if anybody's going to give us an honest answer on our socials? Does your current relationship provide you with the worst sex you've ever had? I want to know if anybody's going to be honest and say, yes, it does. Facebook and Instagram at Steve Gorman Rocks. Twitter, just Gorman Rocks. Or if you want to give us a ring and let the world know on air, 844-446-7626, 844-4-GORMAN. Let us know.
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19: We've talked a lot about measles over the past year, but mumps has largely flown under the radar, even though it's been making a bit of a comeback as well. That's because fewer people are getting the MMR vaccine, which stands for measles, mumps, and rubella. The vaccine's been around for decades. It is effective. It is safe. What makes mumps outbreaks difficult to contain is that symptoms usually don't appear for 2 to 3 weeks after someone's been exposed. And that can make it hard to pin down where that exposure took place. And someone who is infected can transmit the virus to someone else before they are symptomatic. If you get sick, which could manifest like a run-of-the-mill respiratory virus or the telltale swelling of your cheeks and jaw, all you can really do at that point is to treat the symptoms and also isolate yourself so you don't infect anyone else. I'm Dr. Sanjay Gupta, helping you live a better life.
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0: Eagles with the title track to 1976's Hotel California. That album came out right at the end of the year, so while it did blow up and own the world for 1977, it's technically a bicentennial release. 50 years of Hotel California. That's going to be where we are at the end of this year. And my gosh, I think for every one of those 50 years, the album's gotten bigger and the stature and the legacy have grown taller. Of all of the American rock and roll albums ever released, you have to put Hotel California on the very short list for capturing the zeitgeist and explaining to someone, hey, what was 1977 all about? Just put on Hotel California, man. That's all you got to do.
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0: Living Color, Cult of Personality on Steve Gorman Rocks, kicking off the fifth and final hour of a Monday night. We've still got Pink Floyd, Nazareth, Metallica, a great AC/DC song from 1979, Led Zeppelin, The Who, all of that's coming up. But right now it's time for The Crew, same old situation.
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0: Van Halen, Sammy Hagar. 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
0: Okay, that was perfect, but next time, don't scream so close to my ear.
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2: 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The Hawk,

0: got a problem. Steve's got an answer. It might not be the right answer. I mean, he's a rock star, not a therapist. It's time for Questionable Wisdom on Steve Gorman Rocks. Here's April Rose with tonight's question.
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2: Okay.
1: Now, Haley wants to know if the whole work husband, work wife terminology is normal. Now, check this. Her husband started referring to one of his female coworkers as his work wife. Oh. And when Haley says she thinks it's like a weird phrase to say when you're in a committed relationship, her husband acts like she's overreacting, like she's crazy. Steve, what do you think about that terminology?
2: Haley, I got bad news for you. It's not that your husband is cheating on you, and it's not that he wants his, quote, work wife to be something more than that. It's just that he's a horrific nerd.
1: What does that mean, really?
2: Who would say work wife, especially someone who's already married? No, it's your coworker. It's your colleague. Stop with that stuff. This is the kind of stuff people say when they're not actually married in real life. It's right. Like, oh, you're my work wife. And it's kind of cute. And it's a little flirty, maybe. And it's all good. No, if you're married to somebody and you have been, and suddenly you're working with someone and then they become your work wife or your work husband, you're just a dork. You're a nerd.
1: Yeah.
2: You haven't had enough fun in life and you're just looking for who knows what. Sorry, Haley, he's probably a really nice guy, but you just have to come to terms with the fact that he's also the biggest dork in the office. That's all.
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0: Nazareth, with the longest charting rock song in Norwegian history. I'm not making that up. Love Hurts. I mean, I love the song. I just can't imagine that's the biggest song in Norwegian chart history. The Norwegians are a bittersweet culture, apparently. Here's Metallica, The Unforgiven.
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2: The music is 1979, a year which saw AC/DC fulfill all of the promise they had established up until that point. Their album, Highway to Hell, pretty much ended the conversation about, hey, who's the coolest rock band on planet Earth right now? Bon Scott, the Young Brothers, and the unmatchable rhythm section of Cliff Williams and Phil Rudd were set to take over the world, and that's exactly what they did. Right up until the moment the band tragically lost Bon Scott in February of 1980, it seemed like there was nothing that could have ever stopped AC/DC. The title track from Highway to Hell, right here.
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0: AC/DC Highway to Hell on Steve Gorman Rock. Steve, speaking of hell, you used to tour for like almost 3 decades with the Black Crowes, and I want you to be completely honest with me. Being on the road touring, is it like Highway to Hell or more like Stairway to Heaven?
1: Well, you know, AC/DC wrote that song about their days in the van tours. You know, they're on the highway to hell. It's five or six dudes in a van. No one's doing laundry. No one is showering.
0: Right.
1: Those vans get hot and stinky, and it is nasty. And yeah, that's really gross. My experience with the Black Crowes was we were in a van for a few months, and then we got a bus, and then it got a lot easier. Right. We didn't have that thing where for 6 or 7 years we were grinding away 200 nights a year, sleeping on people's floors and in the vans. We had a pretty quick rise.
0: I'm just imagining six guys peeing in beer bottles on the road for hours at a time.
1: Well, now that would be a neat trick. It's actually Gatorade bottles because they got the wide mouth.
0: Oh, okay. See, different class of men there.
1: Well, you just got to be, you know, safe. It's one thing to fill up containers of urine in the van. It's another thing to try to fill up containers with tiny little openings full of urine in the van. And the reason you're peeing so much is because you just drank that beer. It's like a perpetual motion machine in all the wrong ways. You just want to make sure if you are desperate enough to have to pee into a cup or a bottle or anything, make sure there's no spillage. That's really the key.
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24: Now it's time for a little drama, brought to you by Steve Gorman Rocks. After David Lee Roth left Van Halen in 85, he had this to say.
25: Van Halen is demanding for the audience to make a choice. You have to either love us and hate him, or vice versa. Well, I'll rise to the challenge. If we have to have a comparison, then fine. I eat you for breakfast, pal.
24: This is Steve Gorman Rocks.

woke last night to the sound of thunder. How far off, I sat and wondered. Started humming a song from 1962. And funny how the night moves, when you just don't seem to have as much to lose.

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1: You just say it like he does.
0: Closing down a
1: night
0: Monday night.
1: Night Moves.
0: Okay, that's more like the background singers say that. He says it more like, Night Moves. And then they go, Night Moves. So that's the backup singers, April.
1: Okay,
0: let's just call it what it is.
1: Okay, sorry.
0: That's going to do it for you and me. There's still a little bit of music left on Steve Gorman Rocks for the Night. But for us, we're going to say sayonara or see you tomorrow, which is Tuesday night. We'll be back for 5 hours of great music and a few stories along the way. We'll talk to you then.
1: See you then.
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It is, of course, the Eagles within the city. And I have some news regarding the Eagles. He was here on the Hub.

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0: 104.1 The Hub, the Valley Classic Rock. Good morning and welcome in. Welcome in. It's Tamara. Hey, I did tell you I had some good news regarding the Eagles. Yes, we have more dates at the Sphere. September 18th and 19th, November 13th, 14th, 27th, and 28th. Now, tickets for all the shows are on sale now. Also, the travel packages and the VIP packages. Now, my daughter wants to see the Eagles. It's on her bucket list. And I have taken her to every concert that you can shake a stick at. And, you know, the kids, quite frankly, done with concerts. So this was on her bucket list. I thought this would be fantastic for us to go. So I'm going to try to do that. And I just thought I'd share that with you. Hey, you know, the Hawks Fairway to Heaven golf tourney. It's coming to Swenson Park Golf Course. It's going down on Tuesday, June 16th. 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Tickets are going very quickly, and this would be a fantastic way to spend, you know, a Father's Day. It's not going to be on Father's Day, but it'd be a great gift for you and your dad to share a nice game of golf. And who knows, you might even get a hole in one and win $5,000. Now, how cool is that? It's very cool. We're the hot.
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Good morning. Welcome to your Tuesday. It's Tamra. 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

0: 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It is ACDC with Dirty Deeds Done Dirt Cheap. 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
4: That's where Never Give Up comes from. 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

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Really. Cheap Trick, Surrender. 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We have got a big-ass show. 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

0: Eric and the Dominoes with Layla on 104.1 The Hawk. Hey, you know, The Hawk has another sweet deal for you. 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Looking at the clock on the wall, it is almost time for Bob and Tom. 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
2: They say our love is taboo. That what we're doing is wrong. But I don't care what they say. 'Cause my love is so strong. They tell us we should be ashamed. We're not husband and wife. But I cherish each moment with you. I'm so glad you're in my life.

0: romance to start the morning. Well, hello, this is the Bob and Tom Show. Bob and Tom. I just said that, singers. Hey, there's Christy Lee at the news desk.
1: Hi.
0: There's Jeff Oskey across the way.
2: Hey, man.
0: Ace Cosby's there.
3: Hey there.
0: I'm Josh Arnold, and there's Tommy.
4: Well, Josh, it's great to see you.
0: Hi, nice to see you.
4: Would you be more comfortable standing today? You see the butt, the tube, and the sodomy. Ergo the intro with the thing and the slamming against your will.
0: Yeah, they could have done whatever they wanted back there. I was propofol'd.
4: Oh, yeah. So. Now, is that the twilight sleep for your colonoscopy?
0: It was. I was out.
1: Good.
4: Mm-hmm. Did you get any wallet size? They just transfer them right to your phone these days.
0: You know, it's funny. They gave me some printouts. So there's like a printout with everything they did and found, and then six nice color shots of some things.
4: Now, can you read them? Do they have who read tea leaves?
1: Yeah.
4: Oh, I see a svelte brunette in your future. apparently she's at a corn maze. Oh no, that's wrong.
2: Did you have any dreams while you were out?
0: Like
2: were spelunking or something?
0: Oh no dreams of me like sitting on a carrot or anything.
2: Oh,
0: like
2: okay,
0: that. Yeah.
4: But you did, because you don't typically.
0: They said with propofol, some people dream, some people don't. So,
4: do you remember what they were about?
0: No, I don't. But I know as soon as I woke up, I went, "Hey, I dreamt." So you can, I'm one of those. And they looked at me like, "We don't care."
2: Yes, we'll mark the chart, sir.
0: He's a dreamer.
4: Is this the one where you wake up relatively soon after it's over?
0: Yeah, yeah. The lingering effects were minimal.
4: Okay,
0: I think they had to wake me up.
4: I know there's the one called Versed, where they say it's like a truth serum. You're talking for a while, and then you don't know what you're. Then all of a sudden, you're sitting somewhere else. Wait a minute, how did I get here? That whole thing.
0: Oh,
4: yeah. Be very careful with that one. just saying.
1: Gotten in trouble before?
4: No. I was warned. I've had that a couple times. I'm not sure of the distinction, but I'm glad that. Contemporary medicine has developed such things, but well, congratulations on getting your colonoscopy, and we urge everyone to talk to a medical professional and see if they need one. Can be very important. Stop certain really bad things from.
2: I was the happening. Pickup guy for my father because of the talking thing, and they wheeled him in from like he had to wait. He was still in the bed or whatever, and he's laying there, and he looked over at me, and he goes, "They told me." I can't masturbate. And I had never heard my father even use that term before. And I was like, oh my gosh, why not? He said, because I'm in the recovery room.
0: And
2: I was like, oh my gosh, you're running material on me? He doesn't remember any of it.
1: Are you serious?
2: Yeah, I just reminded him of it like 2 weeks ago. He goes, I would never say that. I was like, I was sitting there for it.
4: Yeah, they say when you're coming out of that Versed stuff, you will... I mean, for example, I was told I was talking for whatever 30 minutes.
1: Well, none of us are surprised by that.
4: No, but I mean, this is a talk show. No, but I remember sitting at a restaurant and looking around, going, "When did I get here?" So well, you were just talking about this, or this, and so very, very odd. But they warn you. If you have any secrets? Make sure that you're picked up by. Someone who won't spread them around.
2: Well, I got my wisdom teeth pulled and they put me under, and I don't remember this, but apparently I woke up and demanded pork cracklings.
4: Very common.
2: Yeah, which I've never even had before. But Maggie's like, you kept on demanding pork cracklings.
4: Insist. Yeah, the one time I did it, I had some procedure to my throat or something, and I had that, and my buddy Mark took me to... there used to be a really good smoothie place that I just loved. I don't know why it ever went under. But we went there, and apparently there was a grocery store nearby, and I made him take me over there, and we're walking through the place. And I said, let's just steal all this stuff.
0: Yeah.
4: I've never stolen anything in my life. Later on, he was somebody went, what? He goes, yeah, you were just thinking it'd be really funny to walk out with everything. So I guess various types of anesthesia have really odd effects.
1: Mm-hmm.
4: But well, Josh, we're glad you went through that, and hope the results were good. Did they cut anything out while they were in there?
0: No, they didn't have to remove anything.
4: They didn't give you a polyp to take home and
0: no. Oh.
1: See if you could grow more.
4: Yeah.
0: Yeah. No polyps, no tumors. So my garden's going to be slight this year.
4: Okay. All right. Yeah, how are the tomatoes coming? coming up today, I think we're going to get a visit from the great musician Edwin McCain. Look forward to seeing Edwin.
0: Seen his bus?
4: He was going to stay over at my house, but he got delayed, so he got in late. I'm not sure where he is at this point.
1: So this is interesting. Have you started a vegetable garden? That seems like right up your alley.
4: No.
1: It seems like the kids would go, hey.
4: Right now, the only thing I could grow would be more rabbits.
1: Oh, yeah.
4: I don't know what's going on.
1: They would eat all your veggies.
4: There are rabbits and raccoons and chipmunks everywhere in my neighborhood.
1: Okay.
4: But we were talking with Jim Gaffigan just the other day, and
1: he's become
4: quite the avid gardener. And I mentioned to him, it's amazing how many of these English rock stars you read about who spend all their time gardening. And, of course, England famous for its terrible soil. You can barely grow a weed in England. But
1: not a lot of sunshine either, right?
4: But a bunch of these super famous artists, they'll say, oh, you know, I was in my garden and I got the idea to write this song, Sympathy for the Devil. What?
1: It's relaxing.
2: But don't they just call their backyard their garden?
0: Yeah, a lot of them have just the backyard gardens.
4: Yeah, but, you know, they're doing their tending.
0: Yes.
4: Did you ever see the cover of the album All Things Must Pass, George Harrison?
0: Yeah.
4: He's sitting in front of that big mansion. That he apparently would spend 12 hours a day with the crew out there in the yard fixing it up.
0: That's awesome.
4: Yeah. Could have been nice and peaceful. Now, coming up today, we have sporting news. Big game 3 last night, much to the dismay of the crowd at Madison Square Garden.
1: Oh, that means the Spurs won. Yay.
0: Yeah.
4: Yeah. And
1: interesting.
4: Well, because they were saying yesterday that if the Knicks had won and game 4 at Madison Square Garden would have been potentially the final, tickets were going to be going, for tens of thousands of dollars. But I'm sure they'll still be quite steep at this point. We'll get to all those stories and more coming up today. I was not aware of this. We have a chart here of weird museums because there's a story today about the Vagina Museum and a theft problem there. But we have come up with a list of other unusual museums. We have sword swallowing in the news. Boy, there's a topic that'll be everywhere today. And a funny fireworks story as we get ready for the 4th of July. We had another...
1: Did you see this video?
4: Yeah.
1: Jeff and I were talking about it this morning.
4: Another inadvertent daytime fireworks display.
1: Yeah.
0: Oops.
4: Uh-huh. Yeah. In the tradition of Harbor Springs, Michigan, back in, I believe it was 86, when the barge went off in the afternoon. Not witnessed by too many people. Ideally, you want to shoot them off one at a time, A, and B, do it when it's dark. Last but not least, coming up today, famous people who died on the toilet. Oh, come on.
1: Well, Elvis.
0: Yeah, that's the only one
1: I know.
0: I'm having trouble thinking of any others.
4: Oh, there's a couple famous.
0: We'll find out, huh?
4: Yeah. Oh, yeah, yeah. Royalty.
1: Really?
0: Oh, yes. Oh, boy.
4: Yeah, in many cases. We will explore that. Right now, I want to remind you that, let's see now, we are, what is the 21st? Is that Father's Day?
1: Yes.
4: So we got a couple weeks for you to get this done. One of the, maybe a really cool present for dads out there, something they'll actually use. They don't really need a tie. I don't think your dad wants another hoop earring. but how about great photographs of the family? Or maybe great photographs of his favorite fishing spot. This is where the Aura frame comes in. It's a beautiful frame, but it doesn't have just one picture. Electronically, it stores as many as you want. Great photographs and videos. And you can load it, and then you can keep loading it wherever you might be. So if you're dad lives in Peoria and you live in Los Angeles, you can still send him some photos whenever you feel like it. Really kind of cool. Can you imagine you come down, you grab your coffee, you walk into your desk to look at the paper or whatever, and there's a new picture of a grandson or something. This is really cool. The aura frame, there's one right behind Josh. Right there is a very handsome picture of Chick right now. I'm a big fan of these. As I've often said, if I had three arms, I'd give it three thumbs up. But don't listen to me. Listen to Wirecutter. You know how picky they are. Number one, that's right, Aura was named number one by Wirecutter. This is a great, great product, and it's really cool. And the Aura frame, like I said, it'll store unlimited photographs. 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So thanks very much. A-U-R-A, auraframes.com. Also coming up, let's just say you were given some really valuable papers in the world of history, and you're going to take them home to study them, and you were driving home and realized they weren't in the front seat. They're not in the back seat. Oh, wait a minute. Did I put them on the roof of my car?
0: Oh, no.
4: Yep. We'll find out what happened to them from here, the O'Reilly Auto Parts Studios. 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
1: 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Bob and Tom with Jay Morning's Classic Rock All Day. Good morning. How are you? You all right? You know, it's early, man. It's 5:15. Oh, that's a Who song. See what happens? I got the ADD. Got up a little earlier today. So I was up at 1 a.m. and I was in the studio, of course, about 2:30 this morning. So I don't know what's going on. I lost my mind. Okay, it's June 9th. It's starting out a bit cloudy. But it looks like it's going to shape up to be a pretty nice day at the end of the day. About 85 degrees for a high. Now, we were just talking about Father's Day. It is the 21st. So if you're looking for something, you know, a little bit different than the tie or I don't know what the hell you take them to breakfast or whatever. Well, we have a better idea. We got the Fairway to Heaven Golf Tournament. And it's coming to Swenson Park Golf Course. And there is still some room. And you should maybe take advantage of this for you and your dad. Now, it's happening on the 16th of June. It is, well, actually, today's the last day to get yourself entered, my friend. So, here's the deal. The entry fee is only $104. 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
7: Hi.
6: She's a professional person.
7: Oh, thanks.
6: There's Jeff Hoske.
8: I used to be.
6: Yeah, we all sort of used to be. There's Ace Cosby.
9: Hey, Josh.
6: I am Josh Arnold. Ace is getting a kick out of Tom detailing his readers.
7: Yeah.
6: With a Q-tip.
10: Yeah. These aren't readers. I have to wear these glasses with this computer. That's the only time I need them. But, yeah, I've been wearing the same.
8: You can read.
10: Well, I can read just fine, but that thing is 52 inches from my face. It's a long
7: Well, then why don't you move it closer?
10: Because I've got this machine in the way.
7: The last thing you need is that machine. So
10: the thing that I bring forth all the music and the sound effects with. I mean, without this machine, I couldn't do clever sound effects such as this.
11: Hello there.
10: There you go. Thank you very much, Wolfman. You see how important this is to have.
7: Yeah.
10: or I could get this out for you.
12: Hamburger.
10: Thank you very much, Hamburger. I got to have my machine right here with all the sounds
7: okay,
10: on
7: fair
10: it.
7: Fair enough.
10: Now, I just heard during the break, I heard a portion of a conversation. Jeffrey, you went fishing yesterday. Is that correct?
8: I went fishing. Yeah. Yeah. I go fishing every day, pretty much.
10: Really?
8: Yeah.
10: And you caught nothing?
8: I did catch a few. I just didn't catch any with the new $15 lure I had purchased. The fish did not know how expensive it was, and so they did not go for it.
7: So is that why you gave it to Josh?
8: No, I got one for me and one.
7: Oh, okay.
8: They're big in Japan. Oh. They're supposed to be the next new thing in bass fishing.
6: It'll get hit.
8: Yeah.
6: You'll get plenty of bites.
7: Yeah.
10: Oh, okay. Now, then I also heard an exchange. Josh handed you some beard wash. Is that correct?
8: Yeah. A little too fragrant.
6: Yeah, yeah. It's too fragrant for me.
10: Now, is that a necessary thing? You do beard wash as opposed to just using shampoo in your...
8: I usually just bring the shampoo down from the top and carry it all the way down.
6: Hmm.
8: Yeah. I mean, I'm hairy enough. I just use shampoo. I don't even use bars.
6: Yeah. Yeah. Oh, gotcha, gotcha. Yeah. All over.
8: Yeah, full body shampoo.
10: Yeah, okay. Is beard wash, is that a... do you think that's kind of a scam?
8: I don't know.
10: Trying to
6: I've noticed a difference. It's a beard and face wash, so even if you don't have a beard, you can just use it for your face.
8: Yeah.
6: If you don't want to use that bar of soap that was just between your butt cheeks on your face.
7: Which makes sense.
8: No, but you put it between your cheeks?
6: Are you not supposed to?
8: Maybe I'm doing
6: that's
8: it.
6: Why like you're supposed to take, that's why I like those hotel soaps.
10: You're supposed to take the pump thing and just shove it right in. speaking of which, once again, Josh, fresh from his colonoscopy.
6: Hello.
10: And good for you for doing that. And mine's coming up.
6: Oh, yeah?
10: Yeah.
6: Oh, yeah. Oscar, have you been yet?
8: They said I don't need one.
6: Yeah. No, I'm good. Just listen to your doctor.
8: Yeah.
6: So.
10: You don't need one.
8: Yeah, they said I'm good till I'm like 85.
10: Oh, really? If you high, you might want to check with a medical professional. We have to get to a handful of letters here. Starting off, I've got one right here. I watched the Pat Godwin comedy special. And I'll remind everybody, after we've been kind of kidding Pat about it, it's finally been released. And it's on the Dry Bar channel.
8: Yes.
10: On YouTube.
7: Yeah.

0: Called identity crisis.
1: Yeah, us. And got this nice letter about it. Pat was worried that he looked a lot heavier back then, writes Todd. I don't think he has anything to worry about. He looked fine. Just remember, Pat, the camera adds 10 pounds. From what I can see, it must have been a 10-camera shoot. Okay. So, wow.
0: Whoa.
1: Any kidding, he says. He loved the show. So it's
2: that's great.
1: It's a clean, what is it, G-rated Pat Godwin. Filmed more than a year ago. And Pat has since lost a great deal of weight. He was a little self-conscious about that. But if you get a chance, watch Patty G's TV special. Pat is recovering right now from shoulder surgery. And he thinks he'll be able to come back in coming up next Monday. So we'll see.
2: Josh Tom brought Pat and Jimmy some food.
3: Oh,
2: around 22 lobster tails.
0: Yeah,
2: is what he brought
0: Sunday. Jimmy. It was great.
1: No, I brought him some chicken on both Saturday and Sunday.
3: That's nice.
1: I'd forgotten that Jimmy is famous for his love of.
2: He loves lobster.
1: Lobster. I'd forgotten that.
2: Man, I missed a bullet with that with my kids. Yeah. Luckily, they don't know what lobster is.
1: Yeah, I just got
0: so did you bring him KFC? What kind of chicken did you get?
1: I got him, what are they called?
0: A rotisserie.
1: Lee's famous recipe chicken fingers.
0: Oh, yeah.
1: He enjoyed it very much.
0: Good.
1: In fact, I came back the next day.
2: Nice.
1: And got him two.
0: Oh.
2: Nice. Try the pot pie.
1: Oh. And I drove through sideways rain. But then it abated, and there was a beautiful rainbow.
0: True friend.
1: So I'm not sure what that means. Dear Bob and Tom Show, I started a new job in private security recently, and I have to wear a white shirt. With regard to your discussion yesterday, ring around the collar has not been eradicated. Oh. I deal with it daily. Thank you, Chris, in Charleston, South Carolina. We were talking about that old commercial.
3: Sure.
1: Yeah. I want to. Is whisk, is that the ring around the collar?
0: I believe
1: and
0: so.
1: And Calgon was the ancient Chinese secret.
2: Yes.
1: And both those commercials ran
0: for a long time.
1: Constantly. Yeah. And at one point, the rumor was that the Calgon commercial had been the longest running commercial on TV or had the most penetration or whatever. And that turns out that was like a water softener pill or something or additive.
0: Yeah, but then Calgon became bath soap or.
2: Yeah, it's Calgon, take me away.
0: Thank you. Yeah, it became bigger and better.
1: Wow.
0: Oh, yeah.
1: Calgon, take me away.
0: Remember, don't you remember those commercials?
1: Yeah, but I'd forgotten about that. Mm-hmm. I never knew what it was.
2: Wasn't there like a knee popping out of the water?
3: Typically, like, yeah.
2: That was enough.
0: Was it?
2: Yeah. Yep.
1: Yeah, there's a whole show. There's a whole show for guys. Yeah, commercials.
0: Just enough.
2: Yeah.
1: Yeah, every once in a while I'll be watching the weather and think, you know, there's some guy that's going to freeze frame this woman. And
0: couldn't wait for the old Sears catalog, could you?
2: I took that to town too, but
0: we're a JCPenney family. We have the JCPenney catalog instead.
2: That money?
1: They're still around, right? That's the distinction.
0: JCPenney, yeah.
1: Is Sears completely gone?
2: I think so. Isn't that wild?
0: It's sad.
3: I mean, it was a mainstay of every mall. It was an anchor store, and it was every mall you'd go to.
2: I loved walking through a Sears. They would have that glass front dishwasher with it running, and you're like, how come all the dishwashers don't have glass fronts? This is awesome.
0: Their appliances were amazing.
2: I love that.
1: Yeah, I like the store that had the giant glass human being. You could see all the veins and stuff. What was that, the Invisible Man or whatever?
0: What store was that?
3: I mean, I remember that toy.
1: Yeah, it was like a toy. It had like a, you could buy this little version of it, but they had a really tall, and it was a human being, but it was glass or plastic, so you could see through it and see all the organs. And,
3: That's cool.
1: Yeah, that was really cool.
3: Huh.
1: Dear Bob and Tom Show, I hate to say it, I agree with Tom. Soccer is boring. Jeff said, why? They're running around for 45 minutes. Elliot writes, correction. 2 to 4 guys are running at any given time. 18 to 20 are standing around flopping.
3: Okay. There's a lot of flopping.
2: Yeah.
0: I have a story, a letter as well about this.
1: And I'm really sick of hearing about the World Cup. Now what?
0: This is from Butch. Butch writes, Tom, I'm torn. Part of me understands the way you feel, only that's the way I feel about basketball. Seriously, do not understand why I should cheer when the score's 32-30, knowing both teams are going to score another 50 points each. Makes no sense to me. The World Cup is so much more than soccer. It's a whole month of people from all over the world getting together, having the most massive tailgates you can imagine.
3: That's not going to help Tom's opinion.
0: Which says it's so much more than a sport. So there you go.
1: Yeah, I just am not going to. I mean, great. I'm glad it's bringing in money to people. And sorry, the tickets are $3,000 a piece, whatever they are.
0: And this guy is even smarter than you, I think.
1: Why is that?
0: Oh, my gosh. I don't want to give too much away, but he works at The Ohio State University, and he has Fulbright after his name.
1: Oh, nice.
3: Anybody can type anything on an email signature.
2: Yeah.
0: We're you should see mine.
1: Yeah.
3: Oh, yeah.
1: Yeah. Oh, MD. Mine's unbelievable. I even quote both of my papacies. little slugs lines of what I said while I was pontificating or whatever the hell it was. Yeah, no, I just don't find it interesting. I used to play it in high school. It's fun, but I don't like to watch it.
0: To each his own.
1: Yeah. Hey, great. Have a nice time. Anybody else got any letters, or is that it for today?
0: I don't have any more.
1: Okay. I've got a couple. Give me a chance to dig them up. Why don't we do a little bit of sporting news while we're at it?
0: Do you have a letter, Jeff?
2: Yeah, I got a letter here. Well, no, I don't.
1: Yeah, you can't read them all.
2: We talked about the manual transmission.
0: Yes.
2: And Jim writes in, he's been listening for 30 years. He was 17 when his girlfriend's dad taught him how to drive a standard in an Opel Kadett. Only took half an hour, fell in love with it. He loves it. His favorite part about driving a manual is it's a built-in anti-theft device.
0: That's true.
2: Which is...
3: It really has become one. Yeah.
1: Yeah, we've had a couple cases where the carjackers...
2: Oh, yeah.
1: Got in and in.
0: You also can't valet park anywhere.
2: Oh, yeah.
0: A lot of valets don't know how to drive a manual.
1: But also, I was actually talking to a guy. I was talking to a guy that was doing some valet parking this week, and we got on the topic. So many cars. My wife's car, you get in the car.
0: Yeah.
1: And there's no stick. There's no thing down between the two seats. And if you didn't know what you were doing... It looks like it's the windshield wiper slot thing.
2: Yeah.
1: You know what I'm saying? That's where the transmission
0: it's
1: is.
0: It's on the.
1: Yeah. And to put it into park, you have to press the end of it.
2: Oh.
1: You poke the end. I mean, if you didn't know that, it's not something it's not really intuitive, but so many car, my car, it's a switch, the size of the end of my pinky that it doesn't say anything on it. You have to know which one it is. So valet parkers have to memorize a whole bunch of different...
2: I wonder if they ever, once they get in and the person walks away, if they Google or YouTube how to start the car or put it in gear or get the parking brake off, because a lot of those, they're all different.
1: We had a story a couple weeks ago, I forget what they call it. When you stop at a stoplight, a lot of cars now turn off or whatever they... I don't know what's the term I'm looking for. And then when you press the accelerator, they restart and take off.
0: Mm-hmm.
1: And that
0: you're taking that feature off.
1: Well, that's no longer going to be required.
0: Right, because people hate it too.
1: My car, you can permanently disable that. The previous car that I had, every time you got in, if you wanted to turn it off, you had to go reach for a button that was tiny and almost invisible and hit it. So. Yeah, but valet parking that's got to be a tricky thing.
3: If I were a valet parker, do you know the amount of farting I would do? Justin, this is what you get.
0: We just saw that Seinfeld episode about the BO in the car from a valet parker.
2: Oh,
0: yeah. Remember that one?
2: Yeah.
0: Yeah.
3: Like, this is park and walk. Or else I fart in your car. I mean, honestly, don't go to places that have valet parking. That's my rule.
1: Really?
3: It means it's too fancy for me.
2: Yeah.
3: I have no business being in there.
2: I've never valet parked a car.
0: Never.
3: It's pretty awesome.
2: Oh.
3: I'm saying all this, and it's really rad.
2: Oh, okay.
1: I was hosting a big charity event, and I don't particularly like to valet park for a number of reasons. But I said, okay, valet parked, and it was in the middle of winter, and they couldn't find my car.
0: Oh, my goodness.
2: What do you mean? They lost your car?
1: Yep. Hour and a half later, I'm standing in front of the theater, and... The head of the charity comes up, I understand they can't find your car. Yeah, that's right.
0: Oh, my.
1: And they finally found it.
0: When they have all the other cars were gone.
1: No, it had been parked on the streets. It was covered in snow. And, thanks. God, I did this for free. Okay. Oh, I'll be happy to tip them. No, you said the letter of the guy learned to drive a stick shift on an Opel Kadett.
0: Opel Kadett is what Jeff said, God, yes.
3: How cool is that?
1: Well, the cool one was the Opel GT.
0: Yeah.
1: I haven't seen one of those in years.
0: They're hard to find.
1: Now, we were talking about the Karmann Ghia, the classic Volkswagen little sporty looking thing. Yeah. I saw one of those 2 weekends ago. And I said, look, that's the Karmann Ghia we were talking about.
3: Like on the street?
1: Yeah. Right by my house. Whoa. Those are cool.
3: Yeah.
1: But the Opel GT looked like a little miniature Corvette.
0: Yeah.
1: I haven't seen one of those in forever.
0: Didn't have the cachet that a Corvette had.
1: But who cares? If you're 16 and you wanted a cool looking car, they were great. Fun to drive. Yeah. But I have, like I said, I'm sure there's someone collecting them somewhere.
0: So when you were 16, did you have a fun car to drive?
1: No.
0: Me either. I had a boat.
1: Yeah, my mother had
0: Oldsmobile.
1: My mother had a Pontiac.
0: See?
1: Mostly I drove my brother's Buick. Then I got my other brother had a Volkswagen Bug, the one I used to do the donuts
0: in. Oh, that's fun.
1: Yeah, those were cool. That's how I learned how to drive a stick. Coming up, we have sporting news.
3: Oh, man, we got world records. Tom Brady's up to some new stuff. The Spurs won.
0: Yay.
3: Lots of good stuff going on.
1: Yeah, do you think Tom Brady would he just have enough money to not have to...
3: Man, I would have retired 10 years ago if I was him.
1: This water crap that he's got coming up.
3: Moved to an island.
1: Christy, what have you got coming up in the news?
0: Oh, coming up, we have weird museums around the world. We have National Earl Day.
2: Earl?
0: Earl.
1: If your name is Earl. Name.
0: Yep.
4: My name is...
1: Remember the TV show My Name is Earl?
0: Sure, of course.
1: It is National Earl Day. I didn't know about this one.
0: Yeah. And we have another Florida man in the news. Boy, oh, Florida. He was watering his lawn in a very special way. We'll talk about that.
1: Well, he was...
0: Not with that.
1: Yeah.
0: Don't go there.
1: Well, yeah, he
0: was using water.
3: Oh, well, it is kind of water.
1: Yeah. He could have easily accessed it since it was whipped out and everything.
0: All right.
1: Okay, I want to talk to you about maybe you've got those credit cards and you've noticed, wow, I'm doing every month to get by is just paying off the interest. You maybe need some cash to pay those things off. 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
10: 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It's Bob and Tam with Day Morning's Classic Rock all day. 5:41, welcome to June 9th. It is a Tuesday. You know, it's going to be a pretty nice day. Started out a little bit cloudy, but it's clearing up. We have 61 degrees. We are looking to get to about 85 for a high today. So you heard about the Grab and Go Summer. This is the second week that we're doing this. And it's your chance to win tickets to the Toyota Save Mart 350 on Sunday, June 28th. What you got to do, though, is you have to text your name and your city to this phone number, okay? 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
11: 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Accident in Stockton, North 99 approaching Arch. Two vehicles involved. Looks like it is blocking the right lane, CHP, on the way. And west of Lodi, Highway 12 westbound near Guard Road. This is just west of the I-5 interchange. An injury accident, but still in the first report stage. 99 and Highway 12 in Lodi, those are at the limit. North 99 heavy into Manteca. Austin Road to West 120. And West 205 slow out of Tracy. Grant Line onto 580 through the Altamont Pass. 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
25: Colleague of mine was telling me the other day about how their Instagram feed is filled with videos, most of them kind of funny, about how grandparents and friends tend to bulldoze new parents out of the way to get to see their baby. As a dad of three daughters, I know how life really does become all about them the moment those kids are born. But I also know parents are still people, too, who need their own attention beyond being mom or dad. And moms, in particular in those early years, can feel especially invisible in the eyes of other people. So what can you do to stop contributing to what is known as maternal invisibility? Women we spoke to said these two things were the most helpful. When people stopped to ask how they could best support them, number one, or when they took the initiative to handle certain tasks that obviously needed to be done, I'm Dr. Sanjay Gupta, helping you live a better life.
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3: Hey, welcome to the Bob and Tom Show, live from the O'Reilly Auto Parts Studios. Christy Lee's at the news desk.
17: Hello.
3: Jeff Oskey's across the way.
18: Hey, man.
3: Next to him is Mr. Ace Cosby.
26: Hello.
3: I am Josh Arnold, and there's Tom.
27: Thank you very much, Josh. Once again, Josh, fresh from his colonoscopy, a testing procedure to see what's going on back there. And a very important medical procedure. Check with a qualified medical professional to see if you're up. See if your Duo can help save your
17: life.
27: Well, literally,
17: yeah.
27: save your ass.
3: Yeah, and nothing to be afraid of.
27: Yeah, yeah.
18: Did you send any of your photos to your brothers?
3: No. No, I could.
27: Now, do they give them to you digitally?
3: No, I only got printouts, but I could easily take pictures of those and send them.
18: Do you have them hanging on your fridge like an ultrasound?
17: Nobody wants to see that.
27: Send them to your mom. Get an aura frame. And
3: yes.
27: Yeah, surprise her. You've got nice pictures of you and your brothers fishing, and all of a sudden, wait a minute, what's that?
18: You have the password to our aura frame, don't you?
3: I could put them up there.
18: That'd be a nice little
3: treat. You guys would be shocked.
27: Yeah, if you don't know what they are, you're not going to know what they are. Does that make sense?
3: You'll know that it's something inside of a... You can tell it's, you know, anatomical. You can tell it's body-related.
27: Yeah, do you remember what was the movie where they shrunk everybody and...
3: There's Fantastic Voyage.
27: Yeah, and they swam around inside the body.
3: Mm-hmm. Inner Space, they did that too.
27: Yeah. I have a question. How much light would there be?
3: On their ships, they had...
27: You'd have to have some pretty serious...
3: Yeah.
27: Because, I mean, you know, Christy, think about it.
17: Right. I'm thinking about it, I guess.
27: Did they inject them in that movie, or did they swallow them? How did they get into the
3: Injected
27: body?
3: In Inner Space and Fantastic Voyage, they must have also been injected.
27: Because
3: I haven't seen that one in a while.
27: It would be rather unpleasant.
17: Wasn't there a ride at Disney World?
27: It was a suppository of some sort.
3: There was something called Body Wars for a while.
17: Right.
3: And I think they
17: you rode inside the body.
3: Yeah, there were cells.
17: Yeah.
3: And,
17: yeah. You didn't do that one?
27: I skipped that one. I get queasy. On the topic of the colonoscopy, comedian Ross Bennett weighed in when he had his. And the procedure was a little different. This goes back a few years. These days, it's gotten the prep has gotten a little bit easier. But I thought we'd just share this, just a couple minutes of his experience with you.
28: With us in the studio, comedian Ross Bennett. Ross, what are you talking about these days? What's on your mind? Anything about contemporary culture?
29: I just got my first colonoscopy.
28: Oh my! That's very important. We have to emphasize that to guys listening. A lot of the stuff,
29: men and women. I mean, everybody needs a colonoscopy.
28: Mm-hmm.
29: Well, it's not just men.
30: It's not just the prostate. There's more to it.
29: There's a lot more to it.
30: Mm-hmm.
29: I've looked at it. Here's the best metaphor I've been able to come. Imagine someone is entering the United States through New Orleans.
28: Okay.
3: Right.
29: And they have to make a trip to Houston.
28: Check. Mm-hmm.
29: And they decide they're going to go by way of Bangor, Maine. This is essentially what a colonoscopy is. They need to run a camera through your entire lower intestine,
28: mm-hmm,
29: right, and just check it out.
28: Mm-hmm.
29: So what they do the day before, they give you a colon cleanse.
28: Yes.
29: What it is, they give you a gallon of a liquid.
28: It removes all the fluids from your body,
29: And it does it with great alacrity.
28: Mm-hmm.
29: I believe the night before your colonoscopy should now be referred to as the evening of a thousand waterfalls.
28: That's so poetic.
29: A gallon of this liquid every 15 minutes. I'm drinking 8 ounces of this liquid every 15 minutes.
28: Right.
29: The next day, I spent $3,500 to have a colonoscopy from a female Asian doctor.
2: Mm-hmm. Nice.
29: Wonderfully talented lady.
2: Small-handed.
29: $3,500. Last time an Asian woman did this much work on my rear end only cost $75. it's so odd. Here's the thing. When they're telling you to get this thing, they're always selling it on it's good for your health. Right. It'll save your life. They need to sell it this way. You get to take some Demerol.
2: Ah.
29: You get to shoot up legal heroin.
30: Oh, nice.
29: They yeah. put this stuff in me, which at that point, you could have driven a car.
28: You would have been okay with that?
29: I would have had no problem whatsoever. About 10 minutes into it, I was an old black jazz musician. Yeah, baby, just driving home, baby. Oh, yeah. Oh, the downtown girl gonna take me home. Do-da, do-da.
27: Ross Bennett, when I had my colonoscopy,
17: yes,
27: it was a different cleanse. It was just a sort of a normal size glass of some stuff, and it had the same effect, but it was a lot more pleasant. I had to
17: take capsules.
27: I didn't.
3: Yeah, this time was the pills for me.
17: Yeah, that's what 24. I had.
3: 24 pills. You do it twice, and one pill every minute and a half.
27: Really?
3: So I just had my stopwatch going, and a minute and a half, it went down a pill.
17: Huh. Man.
27: Yeah, but I remember the first time I did it, and you have to drink that giant gallon of that like orange juice. That was a lot harder. But I didn't really experience what did he call it? The evening of a thousand waterfalls. It was pretty quick. But
3: that's how it was when I did the fluid, the first colonoscopy. This time it was a bunch of trips to the bathroom.
27: But important once again, and well worth it. And
3: yeah, it's easy.
27: You got to get yourself checked. If they find something there, they can usually really help you.
17: Yep.
27: And so I really can't emphasize how important it is. The late John Fox, one of the last letters I ever got from him, he emphasized the fact that he wished he'd gotten that done a lot earlier. Might have saved his life to get kind of serious about a guy that was very, very funny. Perhaps we should play a little Fox this morning.
3: Yeah.
27: Just to bring back some great memories. I want to quickly touch on the sports page. If you didn't hear, Madison Square Garden, oh, what a shame. All those New Yorkers disappointed.
18: Yeah, they lost 115-111. San Antonio cut the New York Knicks lead 2-1. And they handed the Knicks their first loss in 46 days.
17: Yeah, isn't that amazing?
27: Yeah.
17: The Knicks were on a roll.
27: All the celebs were there.
17: Of course they were. Yeah.
27: What do we hear? Courtside seats were going for
18: $60,000.
3: Holy cow.
17: Yeah.
3: I mean, they've got the money. They can spend it however they want. But man. Yeah, boy, yeah, that's wild.
18: Yeah.
27: Yeah. So we'll see. Game four on the way. We're going to come back with more sporting news, including an interesting world record involving, of all things, sword swallowing.
18: Oh, yeah.
27: And
18: this was great.
27: Sword swallowing combined with something of an athletic endeavor.
18: Yeah.
27: Which is that's a very small sphere of people that, first of all, sword swallowers.
17: Yeah.
27: Small group anyway.
17: Sure.
3: I'm hoping it's javelin is the other component. And what it is one person launches the sword and the other guy catches it in his mouth. Wow. Is that it?
27: Hey,
18: it'd be much cooler.
27: I would have led with that. that would have been the opening story today. We are in the O'Reilly Auto Parts studios. 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
6: 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Hello, good morning, 5:56. It is June 9th. It's going to be a nice day. Yeah, looks like the clouds are going away. We're going to be about 85 degrees for a high. But here's a little something from me to you. I did look at the weather, and it looks like Thursday it's going to be triple digits. Just one day at triple digits, and then we'll be back down to these unusually lovely temperatures for June. You know what I'm saying? This is really, really nice. So, you do know that we get the let out every night at 7 here on The Hawk. We do the classics, the live versions, the deep cuts. And you can get the let out with Linden. 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All right, let's get your traffic. Good morning.
7: 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Stockton, North 99 before Arch Road. Three-vehicle minor injury accident being cleared from the right lane. Still backed up just over a mile. The rest of 99 along with I-5, Highway 4, and the Crosstown Freeway at the limit. West of Lodi, westbound 12 before Guard Road. This is just west of the I-5 interchange. Emergency crews on the scene for a solo injury accident down the embankment. Doesn't appear to be blocking any lanes, but it is backed up to I-5. 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
25: A colleague of mine was telling me the other day about how their Instagram feed is filled with videos, most of them kind of funny, about how grandparents and friends tend to bulldoze new parents out of the way to get to see their baby. As a dad of three daughters, I know how life really does become all about them the moment those kids are born. But I also know parents are still people, too, who need their own attention beyond being mom or dad. And moms, in particular in those early years, can feel especially invisible in the eyes of other people. So what can you do to stop contributing to what is known as maternal invisibility? Women we spoke to said these two things were the most helpful. When people stopped to ask how they could best support them, number one, or when they took the initiative to handle certain tasks that obviously needed to be done. I'm Dr. Sanjay Gupta, helping you live a better life.
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3: Hey, it's the Bob and Tom Show. We are live from the O'Reilly Auto Parts Studios. Christy Lee's at the news desk.
17: Hello.
3: Jeff Oskey's at the sports desk.
15: Hey, man.
3: There's Ace Cosby.
16: Hello.
3: I'm Josh Arnold. And Tom, we're joined by, well, let's be honest, one of the family.
17: Yeah.
27: Don't you hate it when your guests are more handsome than you?
3: That's what I like.
27: We got a guy in here, a good-looking guy, super talented. Get him out of here.
3: When the handsome hang out with us, it makes us more handsome.
27: It does?
3: Oh, yeah.
27: Oh, yep. In that case.
15: I'm here every day.
3: I will. And we appreciate it.
27: Edwin McCain is a fine singer and songwriter. He's joining us in the studio. And you could have a great plan B in life. If you weren't a musician traveling the world, you could have been a mechanic or a farmer, because you do both those things at your home, right?
29: I do all of that. I'm like a rash you can't get rid of. Look at y'all. I was walking up the dark. I was walking up the ramp today. I was like, I could, my whole life just coming in and out of this parking lot. Last 30 years of my life just waddling across this parking lot in Indiana, man. Love it.
27: Now, interestingly enough, you're doing a gig tonight with your band and the band Five for Fighting, and I'd like to clarify something. You guys are going to be at a place called the Brown County Music Center, which is in Nashville, Paws, Indiana. Now, that reminds me of a story, because there are people who get confused, and they think you're going to be playing in Tennessee tonight. You can see why.
29: Yes. I'd say we got about 30 tickets sold of people that are going to be upset.
27: You'll like this, because you're a gentleman from the Southeast. We did a show, a great show,
17: yeah,
27: in Charleston, West Virginia. Mm-hmm. We had so much fun. It was just a great place, a terrific venue, great audience. And two folks in the audience had to make a little extra special drive, because they drove.
17: They thought it was in Charleston.
29: They went all the way to South Carolina.
27: Yeah. Yeah. But they came up. They made it.
29: Boy, I bet that was a tense ride from Charleston, South Carolina to Charleston, West Virginia. Yeah. Depending on whose fault it was.
27: Yeah.
29: Listen, like, what do you think? Like, mile 200 of that drive. Okay, listen. I know I messed this up. But let me just, look, there's a Krispy Kreme, and I'll buy us a dozen donuts if you'll just accept my apology, dear.
27: You know one of them.
29: I know who it was. Yeah. It was the husband, I am sure.
17: And she'll never let him forget.
29: No, never living that one down.
27: But we all live. I had an appointment one day, a lunch appointment, and I went to the restaurant. I sat down, and then I got a text message, and I said, no, I'm here. I'm at the restaurant. And then he goes, well, I'm here too. Where are you sitting? And I said, well, I'm over by the big aquarium in the room to the left. He goes, where are you? Well, it turns out that one restaurant was named Kona Jack's. The other was named Kona something.
17: Kona Grill.
27: Yeah. Yes.
17: Yeah.
27: Easy mistake
17: to
27: make.
17: I did it 2 weeks ago. I was in a restaurant, and I was supposed to be somewhere else. It's so embarrassing.
27: But the difference between Charleston, South Carolina, and Charleston, West Virginia, there's a lot of miles.
17: Yeah.
27: And
15: were you coming from Florida?
3: Yeah.
27: So they had a great time. I hope they survived the trip.
17: I know. Then they had to drive all the way back to Florida together.
27: At least I think I gave the guy a T-shirt. That'll help. We're with Edwin McCain, who is a very fine musician. And he probably could have made a career as a stand-up also.
15: I haven't done a stand-up set, but that is on my bucket list. In the next 24 months, I'm going to walk onto a stage and try to do a stand-up set.
27: You'd be surprised. There are a number of guys that are really, really funny. That I'm trying to think. John Mayer.
15: Yeah, Mayer's really funny.
27: But I think he did a couple stand-up sets. Mac McAnally, the great guitarist and singer from, mostly well-known from Jimmy Buffett's band.
15: I know Mac.
27: Mac is hilarious.
15: Yeah. You know what? You can't be in a band for more than 5 years and not have a sense of humor. Like, if you're sensitive, it's not going to work. I mean, my wife is like, y'all are so mean to each other. I'm like, honey, if you get on the bus and everybody's being nice to you, you're 5 minutes away from being fired. Yeah. Like, if you're not being mercilessly tortured by your bandmates, no one likes you.
27: We're like that. Both on and off the air.
15: And it's always got to be the one thing you're actually insecure about. If they're not pouncing on that and really making you feel bad about it, they don't love you at all.
27: Yeah. We're learning a lot today. I wanted to get off topic for just a second. Josh here had a colonoscopy yesterday. Very important.
15: Best nap ever.
3: Yeah, it's good, man. It's a good nap.
27: Yeah. Did you have the, what did we determine? There's the propofol? Propofol.
15: Yeah, milk of amnesia.
3: Yes.
27: And then there's Versed, and that's the one where you have you're talking for a while after you wake up, but you're not conscious of what's going on. And they say it's like a truth serum.
15: I did that. Yep, almost cost me my marriage. Thank goodness for the nurse. I was in the recovery room and my wife was in there with me and I said, honey, I'm so grateful to you for being here with me. I love you so much. And this redheaded nurse came walking in. I said, what's her name? And the nurse was like, nope, don't worry about that. That happens all the time. Don't listen to him. And I was like, no, I'm serious. What's her number? Yeah, that was a quiet ride home too.
27: Yeah, all the way to Nashville. Yeah. Now I thought I'd feature something from John Fox, the late John Fox. John was a good friend of ours. He and I had the same exact birthday, as a matter of fact. And the last letter he wrote me.
3: Oh, you won.
17: Yeah.
27: Well, I guess not. I'll have to think about it.
3: I don't know why you're not looking at that.
27: I could. The last letter he wrote me, he said, hey, would you always tell everybody to please get their prostate checked and get a fellas, get your prostate checked. And ladies and gentlemen, make sure to get a colonoscopy. I know it's a serious topic. Don't listen to me. Ask any medical professional. For most people, it's very, very important, and I emphasize that. And John would have wanted me to emphasize that. But let's just hear a little bit of John. There never was a better street joke teller on earth than John Fox. He was spent most of his time. He would hang out with Rodney Dangerfield. They were great buddies, and he had so many great Rodney Dangerfield stories. The best one was he and Rodney were in a Cadillac convertible driving down the strip in Vegas, and he got pulled over, and Rodney was smoking a joint. The cop walked up to the car and said, all right, sir, and he went, Rodney! Got a couple pictures and left. So this is just a little short bit of John from back in the day. Here we go.
16: This magician's on stage, and he invites this guy from the audience to give him a sledgehammer. The magician says, I want you to hit me in the temple as hard as you can with a sledgehammer. The guy goes, all right. So the magician lays his head down on this block of wood, and this guy hauls back, bam, pops this guy in the temple. 10 years later, the magician wakes up out of a coma in the hospital and goes, ta-da!
27: There you go. So that's your joke, ladies and gentlemen. You can tell that one whenever you feel like it. Thank you very much. Thank you very much, John Fox.
3: Edwin, you want to do stand-up?
15: I'd love to.
3: Well, as a fellow stand-up comedian, We would like to ask you to stay in your lane and just do music. You're already great at one thing. Let us have something.
15: That's fair. That's fair. That's
3: like,
15: fair.
3: If you were a bad musician, then come on board, but you're already amazing at one thing. Why can't you just be happy with that?
15: No, I'm happy. All right. So what if I drive you guys to some gigs first, and then I'll earn my 5-minute warm-up set.
3: Okay. Yeah, Jeff. You and I do comedy shows, but let's think about this. With Edwin McCain on the posters, you and I have a door deal, but we just pay. You know what?
4: You're in, Edwin.
3: Yeah, you're in. Welcome to this club, my friend.
15: Yeah, see, I knew we could work this out. I knew we could work this out. So, Josh, I'm interested in your colonoscopy. Let's explore that more. So, is this your first one?
3: Second.
15: See, you know, the first one's weird. The second one, man, I was looking forward to the nap. The nap is brilliant. It is fantastic.
27: Yeah, as a sober person.
15: Yeah.
27: Another friend of mine just had some surgery, and I said, "Hey, look, if nothing else, you know, enjoy that deep, deep sleep." Unfortunately, last time I had it, they do that. I had some serious surgery, and they put the thing over your face, and they get to count down from 10. I distinctly recall going. I was kind of hoping for at least 9 minutes of bliss, but I didn't get it. Once again, ask a medical professional about colonoscopy. Very important stuff. Christy, have you had yours?
17: Yeah, I had it last year.
27: No photos?
17: There was nothing to take a picture of.
15: They gave me
17: I had a clean house.
15: They gave me like a flip book.
3: Yeah, pretty much, yeah.
15: It was really unnerving, honestly. I was like, why do you give me that? I don't have any, it's not like I'm going to go, hey, you missed a spot, right? Yeah.
3: That and how do I know this isn't the same six, these aren't the same six photos you just give everybody?
15: Yeah, it's just like Jiffy Lube. Your air filter needs to be the same.
27: That'd be kind of a cool thing on a game show where they have like celebrity colonoscopy photos.
3: Yes.
27: And then you have to pair the two.
15: That's got to be Brad Pitt. That's got to be.
27: Yeah, that'd be funny.
17: I wonder why they didn't give me. My husband got his pictures, but I didn't get mine.
3: Oh, they're floating around somewhere. Yeah, there's some technician who's just like,
27: And I've learned one thing doing this show. There's a perversion associated in some way with everything.
17: Yes.
27: There's probably some guy that's... That's his jam, if you will.
17: I hope not.
27: Oh, these are hot.
15: God, our Google searches are getting ready to be not good in about an hour.
27: Coming up, we have a little bit of sporting news. We got a great world record. We'll get a song out of Mr. Edwin McCain. Woo-hoo. And Christy Lee, what do you got over there?
17: Well, the world is turning their eyes to the FIFA World Cup. Hyundai is taking their eyes over and looking at the next generation of talent because the future stars are already turning heads at age 14. Because Next doesn't wait for an invitation. Neither does Hyundai. Hyundai has always moved the future within reach. They did it when they made advanced safety standard on every vehicle and engineered EVs with ultra-fast charging capability. And they're still doing it every day. Because the future isn't some far-off concept. It's already here. Next starts now. Hyundai, an official partner of FIFA.
27: Thank you very much, Hyundai. Thank you very much, Christy Lee. Coming up, we have the an article about the weirdest museums in the world. Mm-hmm. Five famous people who died on the loo, if you will, on the toilet. What a way to go. A little tour of the Vagina Museum.
3: Hmm.
27: Who knew? It's out there. Oh, and we also have black market sperm in the news, of all things. We'll find out about all these things from the O'Reilly Auto Parts studios. We'll visit with, I almost said it again, a musician, wannabe comedian Edwin McCain from the O'Reilly Auto Parts studios. 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
6: Is that what Edwin wants to be, in a comedian? That's weird, huh? Hey, good morning. It's 104.1 The Hawk, the Valley's classic rock station. And it is, of course, your Bob and Tom show station, 614. June 9th, got a beautiful sunrise out here, people. Really, really nice. We're hanging in at 61 degrees out here. We're looking to get to about 85 degrees for a high. Not bad, not bad at all. I'll take that for June. However, I just have to throw this in. Thursday, it looks like we'll be in the triple digits, but just for one day, which is fine. Just one triple digit a week will suit me fine for the rest of my life. So, the Hawk is doing a flyby. Going to be at S&C Construction this Saturday from noon to 2. 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They will help get your outdoor living space ready for the season. 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Traffic.
7: Good morning. Traffic sponsored by the Granite Expo in Stockton, North 99, approaching Arch Road. Crews still dealing with a three-vehicle minor injury accident blocking the right lane. The backup extends just about to French Camp Road. And west of Lodi, westbound 12 before Guard Road. This is just west of the I-5 interchange. Crews on the scene dealing with a solo injury accident down the embankment. That backup does extend to I-5. The rest of Stockton, I-5, 99, Highway 4, and the Crosstown Freeway, all at the limit. 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
3: Hey there, it's the Bob and Tom Show. Thank you for joining us. We sure do appreciate it. We are live from the O'Reilly Auto Parts Studios. Christy Lee's alive and well.
17: Hey, handsome.
3: Oh, well, hello, beautiful. Jeff Hoske is alive and kicking, as In Excess might tell us.
9: Yes, sir.
3: There's Ace Cosby.
9: Simple Minds.
3: Oh, it is Simple Minds. They're very similar in my brain.
9: Australia, England.
3: In my simple mind. Yes. I am Josh Arnold. There's a Kick was the In Excess album.
9: Yeah.
3: So that's sometimes why I get them confused, too.
27: Oh, that's interesting.
3: But thank you for pointing out my error.
9: Sometimes you kick, sometimes you get kicked.
3: Yes, that's right. Yeah. There's Tom, and Tom, we're joined by a musician who was not a part of In Excess or...
27: Yes, that would apply to almost most of our guests, in theory.
3: I know, we get tired of saying it.
27: Yeah, yeah. Edwin McCain is our guest. Edwin is on the... Edwin, I'm looking at the schedule. You're going to be all over the place. Nashville, Indiana this evening. And then Wednesday, Grand Rapids, Michigan. Friday, you're going to be at a beautiful spot, St. Ignace, Michigan. Get to cross the beautiful Mackinac Bridge. You'll be at the Cowayden Casino in St. Ignace, along with Five for Fighting. You guys are on a big tour. Then it'll be Northfield Park.
3: That's a cool show.
27: Saturday coming up this weekend. And Sunday.

0: Yes, sir.
1: All right.
0: Edwin McCain and his guitar joining us this morning, getting ready for his massive tour. And you'll be driving the bus some of the time?
2: I drove the bus the first week. The management company that we signed with now, the new managers, are very much against me driving the bus. And they tried to guilt me a little bit about it. They were like, you know, you might be sacrificing some of your, you know, on stage performance. And I said, I've been driving the bus to the gig for 18 years. You don't have a control group to measure against. this is all it is. So
1: yeah,
2: I do have a guy coming out to help us with one of the long drives so that we'll be legal, but I like driving the bus. It's fun when people come pulling up next to us and then they realize that I'm actually driving and they get all excited and pull away. And
0: I mean, there are a couple musical artists that fly their own jet.
2: Yeah. Yeah. It was the Dexter, the guy from
1: the Offspring.
2: Yeah.
1: Guys?
2: The Offspring. Yeah. No, he's like, isn't he like a rocket scientist too?
1: Like, yeah.
2: Talk about overachiever. Stay in
3: Metallica?
2: Your
3: room.
1: Yeah, no kidding.
3: Is it Metallica?
0: No,
3: it's Megadeth?
2: Oh, no, it's Iron Maiden.
0: Iron Maiden.
2: Bruce Dickinson. He flies 747s. Overachiever.
1: Whoa. So driving the bus is not.
2: Yeah, I mean, it's not even that interesting. And, you know, the hate that I get from the truckers, too. There's a real prejudice that the truckers have against the bus drivers. They won't even give you the man nod. Oh, yeah, we just get ignored like the little geeky kid in middle school. Like, I'm out there filling up. I'm like, I'm spending as much money as you are, Ernie.
1: Yeah. I find the same thing. It's like, hey, just because I'm in a U-Haul doesn't mean I'm not one of you.
3: Yeah.
1: I'm doing what you do.
2: I'll be sitting there washing the window, you know, and I'll see the guy and give him a little man nod, and they just go, yeah, just look at me. Get out of here, you hippie.
0: Now, on this show, we don't typically solve too many serious issues in contemporary culture, and there are obviously a handful of them, but we have recently isolated the problem that, depending on what state you're in, the fluid for washing the windshields, more and more of these gas stations are not attending to it. It's really disturbing to me that they can't, they don't have it, but we got a letter. What was the name of the place where they actually have a...
1: The Quick Trip chain, but K-W-I-K, because there's another Quick Trip that's Q-U-I-K.
0: So. Yeah, they have a machine that loads the... keeps it full, and they actually attend to it. And have you ever noticed the stench? Sometimes you take that squeegee and, oh, my God.
1: That can get terrible, yeah.
2: Yeah, I suspect that people confuse the squeegee... compartment with the bathroom.
1: Yeah, you know, we had not theorized that, but yeah, I'm not running in. We had quite a few people write in. That's why it stinks, is because people pee in those.
0: Really?
1: Can you imagine? Yeah.
4: Well, the cameras, though.
0: Yeah, I was going to say they're going to be on camera with Maria Menounos.
3: Yeah. Some of them are pretty high up, right? Well, I mean, some of those squeegee boxes.
1: They can be. Oh, yeah.
2: Yeah, but that just makes it more fun.
0: Yeah, sure.
1: Yeah, exactly.
0: Yeah, sure.
1: Yeah, you're right, Tom. I've never Mario Lopez doesn't give me the urge to pee.
0: We're going to hang out with Edwin McCain. Once again, he's on tour, perhaps stopping at a place near you. We'll talk about that. And Chris Lee, what do you got coming up in the world of news?
3: Well, we have a fireworks truck that caught fire in Tennessee that was pretty spectacular. I don't know if you've seen this.
2: It was awesome. It was awesome.
0: During the day.
1: I'd like to think it was like the Naked Gun with the cops going, nothing to see here. And there's a giant fireworks display going on.
3: Really incredible.
0: Yeah, it happens.
3: I mean,
1: everybody's cool, though.
0: Nobody got
1: truck
0: hurt.
1: Driver,
3: yeah, nobody,
1: and
0: nobody got hurt.
1: Probably some concert bus ran him off the road, and he.
0: Oh,
2: I'm giving you three blinks, and then I'm coming over. I'm just letting you know.
5: Now, do bus drivers get the kids the horn thing, or is that strictly for the trucks?
2: No, we are completely shunned.
5: Oh, Bobby, I'm so sorry.
2: As a group, I know. I'm telling you, it's an untold story. Everybody thinks this is all fun and games in the tour bus, and it's not for the driver. No.
0: Mm. Now, which side of the bus is the gas access?
2: Both.
1: Dual diesel type thing?
2: Yeah.
1: Yeah, so you do have to pull into those truck stops and get both tanks going at the same time.
2: Yeah, no, we have one big tank, and I had a $700 fuel up the other day, and I'm anticipating a $1,000 fuel up soon.
3: Oh,
2: it's going to be interesting.
0: Wow.
2: Yeah.
0: I had the same thing with my Suburban.
2: I got
0: that does not get great gas.
2: I went in there the other day, and the girl at the fuel counter, go, you know, she goes, "Golly, y'all must have been bone dry." And I was like, "Shut up, Shirley. Just give me my shower, all right? Don't rub it in. Just let me go."
0: A true road warrior. Edwin McCain is our guest. We're coming right back to the O'Reilly Auto Parts Studios. 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
6: 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It's Bob and Tom, weekday mornings, classic rock all day. Hello, good morning, 6:38 on June 9th. Beautiful morning out here for you. Yeah, I ordered it up just for you. We're at 62 degrees. We're looking to get to about 85 degrees for a high today. Now, it's June 9th, and dig it. The Merced County Fair returns tomorrow, June 10th through Sunday the 14th. Monster Trucks, live music, rodeo, and new this year, the Sea Lion Show. 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And you can get in for free, too, with a family four-pack of tickets. So, if you want to go, get on those hotlines. Here's your number. I'm looking for caller 19. It's 209-575-0104. Caller 19, I got a four-pack of tickets. Send you out for the Merced County Fair as it kicks off tomorrow. And we'll be running through the 14th. It's going to be a good time. Beep, beep, beep, beep. Traffic.
7: 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Problems continuing in Stockton, North 99 before Arch. Crews still dealing with an earlier three-vehicle minor injury accident blocking the right lane. Solid backup to French Camp with no estimated time of clearing. The rest of 99 along with I-5, Highway 4, and the Crosstown Freeway, those remain at the limit. West of Lodi, westbound 12 before Guard Road. This is just west of the I-5 interchange. Solo injury accident down the embankment. Solid backup to I-5. The rest of I-5 in the area, that's at the limit. 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
0: Here.
1: Hey, it's the Bob and Tom Show. We are live from the O'Reilly Auto Parts Studios. Christy Lee's at the news desk.
3: Hello.
1: I think we'll be getting to you in just a little bit here, honey.
3: I'm ready.
1: All right. There's Jeff Oske.
19: Good day to you, sir.
1: Good day to you, Ace Cosby over
20: Howdy.
1: There.
20: Howdy.
1: I'm Josh Arnold. And Tom, we're joined by one of our favorite people.
0: He is musician Edwin McCain. Who's been, you said you've been driving the bus for what, 18 years?
2: I started when I was 18. I bought an old bus off of this gospel group in South Carolina. It was out in a field, and it was a former Greyhound bus. When I bought it, it had 2 million miles.
3: Whoa!
2: 18-year-old me was like, oh, it was just getting broken in. That bus was so, oh gosh, it was so old. It was a 1960 GMC 4104, and it was round on both ends, looked like a torpedo.
1: Oh, those are
2: and,
1: cool.
2: Yeah, it was cool, and it would go 55 miles an hour downhill with the wind behind you. and then I never changed the oil, ever. I just added it.
18: Oh yeah, I had one of those cars.
2: Yeah. Oh man, and I'd be at the truck stop like adding an oil, and I had to wear like coveralls because you'd just be covered, right? And you just be, and the truckers would gather around me. Why are you driving this old bus, you idiot? You know, just I didn't have like they were like heckling me. I had like a crowd of trucker hecklers while I was trying to get my bus to run, and because it was a gospel group that had owned it before me. And they had put a stencil on the back and it said, God is my co-pilot on the back, which is really handy because you'd see the state troopers see us come by and be like, there's some hippies, let's go shake them down for their weed. And they'd pull out and start racing up behind us. I could see them in the rearview mirror and they get just close enough to see that we were Bible thumpers and pull off.
18: Oh, nice.
2: Man, that sticker saved me so much hassle.
0: Now, you're currently driving Queenie. Queenie is your bus. You were mentioning to me off the air that people take pictures of Queenie. They come to, I'm not sure if they come to hear you sing or to see the bus.
2: Queenie's the main character now. Queenie's become the main character. Everybody pulls for Queenie.
0: And you have to have a special license to be able to drive, right?
2: I do now. For a long time, we got away with it. We would just slap private coach up on the front of the thing, and nobody hassled us. And you know, that's why I remember when we had to get DOT numbers, and I had this driver, and I was like, "Hey, we're gonna have to be on random drug screens now." And he's like, well, today's my last day. Oh, man.
0: Well, you're a clean liver now, so
2: yeah,
0: you're cool.
2: Yeah, no, we were always good. And, you know, it was funny is you gotta go do the, you know, I had to go do the driver test. And it's funny to be doing a first time driver's test when you've already been driving the thing for 20 years. And you have to pretend like you haven't been, like, oh, yeah, thank you for taking me on this test run.
0: You have to be able to climb underneath it. And
2: yeah, you got to do all that stuff. And, you know, and now what's interesting is every once in a while we'll get spot checked by a DOT guy or whatever. And because of the Patriot Act, the cops can come on the bus anytime they want. And so we have some cops that are fans in Alabama, and I know if I'm playing in Birmingham, I know I got to build in an extra 30 minutes because I know we're going to get pulled over, and I know he's going to bring the dog on board. So, you know, we have dog treats and coffee ready and everything. I just already know the drill. He's coming, so might as well make the best of it.
0: Wow. Adam McCain on the road. Let's squeeze in a news story from Christy Lee. We'll get back to the action in a second.
3: The Vagina Museum in the UK is no longer going to replace the MILF magnet that keeps getting stolen. In a social media post, the museum drew attention to a magnet display, part of an exhibit titled Menopause, What's Changed? The display asks visitors to consider the language used to describe menopause and menopausal people, with a picture of the board showing which magnets have faded from being touched frequently. However, the museum said the magnet board once housed a MILF magnet, but it was stolen so many times that they have just given up. Mm. Officials added, "We are delighted that our MILF visitors feel represented, but couldn't afford to keep on replacing the MILF magnet."
0: Why don't they sell them?
3: That's what I was going to say. Put them in the gift shop. You know they got to have a gift shop, right?
2: That's my favorite band, MILF Magnet.
18: Oh, yeah? I like to think I'm a MILF magnet.
3: Yeah.
18: I'm 48
3: you
18: now. Yeah, yeah.
3: Sure you are.
2: Really? The MILFs dig you.
18: They do.
3: Nice. Yeah,
18: that's
3: nice.
18: Which is fine with me, because I love goldfish crackers. They've always got them. So you have this great thing, a vagina museum, and you mess it up with menopause talk?
19: Yeah, I know. Like, I was going to say, you and I go there,
18: and
19: it's like, menopause, is it change? Oh,
18: where are the vaginas?
19: Yeah.
3: Did you think it was just a museum of different vaginas?
18: Yeah, it's a vagina museum. I don't want to learn.
0: You should see, by the way, it's not right. Almost next door is the anus museum.
2: I told you we should have gone to that aircraft carrier museum.
0: That's the chart.
3: Apparently.
0: Boy, that is as uninteresting. Who's going to want to steal the MILF magnet?
3: Oh, well, God. It's the most interesting one on there.
2: Yeah, next to indefagatable.
1: Yeah. Can please be careful, Edward.
2: That was close. Yeah. That was real close. Indefad. Never mind. There you go. I'm not touching that one.
3: I can't even read that.
0: Indefatigable, we say in the UK. Well, there's a vagina museum.
3: Well, if the vagina museum.
1: Have you ever been to the vagina museum? I saw 3 days out of the year. Or 3 days out of the month.
0: It's closed.
1: The elevator opens, and it's like that scene from The Shining.
0: I thought you were going to go with Carrie, but...
1: Well, if you're, are you familiar with
3: you're
1: the scene
3: from The Shining? Apparently not.
2: Red rum, indeed.
3: Well, if the Vagina Museum doesn't float your boat, what about some of these? There's the Idaho Potato Museum in Blackfoot, Idaho.
1: You I'd check visit. That out.
3: The Museum of Clean. This is in Pocatello, Idaho. Over 5,000 clean-related objects and other 50 hands-on activities. Tom, you would love the Clean Museum.
0: You get to go clean stuff up?
3: Yes. Yeah,
0: that'd be fun.
2: Isn't there like a phallus-palooza in Japan?
3: Yes, there is a big festival of the phallus.
0: Yeah, absolutely. Nice. Yeah. They have parades. And
3: right, but there is a phallic museum.
0: That's in Iceland.
3: Yes, it is, in Reykjavik. Houses the world's largest display of penises and penile parts. Parts?
1: Penile parts.
3: Parts. Well, parts.
1: Just the tip. Yeah.
0: Yeah. That's in the lying wing.
1: Right, right.
0: the wing of no truth.
3: There's the Saluba International Museum of Toilets in India. That's ironic.
0: Yeah, no kidding. You just go out back.
3: Contains toilets and bathroom memorabilia from over 50 countries.
1: Wow.
3: Yeah.
0: You know that the Vagina Museum, funny enough, used to just be a big box store. And then they converted it. Sorry.
1: Sorry.
0: Just came to me.
3: The Museum of Broken Relationships. That sounds fun.
0: Oh,
3: in
0: great.
3: Croatia.
1: The show has a wing, doesn't it?
3: Yeah. Displays personal objects from former lovers along with brief synopsis. We talk about a downer day.
1: Yeah, but I bet there's some good stories.
3: Yeah.
1: Are you guys readers at museums?
3: I am. My husband is, too.
1: I have become one, too.
3: Yeah.
1: I used to be baffled by the old guys who were actually reading the plaques.
0: Oh, yeah.
1: Now I'm that guy.
3: There's the Gopher Hole Museum in Torrington, Alberta, Canada. They feature 82 taxidermied gophers, or more specifically, Richardson's ground squirrels in 48 displays, each a unique handmade vignette of Torrington's history. With gophers.
0: Oh, God.
2: Wouldn't you have loved to have been there for the pitch for yes. that idea?
1: Hey, wait.
2: You know how we can bring some people into Torrington and Alberta, Canada? Gopher Hole Museum.
1: Well, you may have seen this in your tour. So it wasn't a museum, but if you took 70 out west, there was a place called Prairie Dog Town, and it had the world's largest prairie dog. It had a pit of snakes.
0: Always wanted to go.
1: That you just go, and it literally was a pit of snakes.
0: And did you go?
1: Oh, I went.
0: Oh!
1: And they had a six-legged cow, and they had a two-headed sheep.
3: Gosh.
1: And you think it's going to be awesome, and it's the most depressing thing you've ever seen in your life. And I just looked it up. It has been closed for like 15. Do you remember seeing all the signs driving out west?
2: Yeah.
1: We went there.
0: Man.
1: It was just an animal freak farm.
3: I'm glad depressing. It's closed.
1: Yeah.
3: Sorry.
0: Well, I hope the Gopher Hole Museum has like a Bill Murray tribute.
1: Yeah,
0: some sort. Oh. So are these gophers, they're all posed like they're the founding fathers of this town?
1: And very odd.
0: Wow.
3: There's the Mutter Museum in Philadelphia.
1: Oh, it's next to the Fodder Museum.
3: Contains a collection of anatomical and pathological specimens, wax models, and antique medical equipment.
0: Oh, okay.
1: I'd love to see some of that stuff.
0: Yeah, that's scary.
1: Antique medical equipment.
0: Yeah, what did they extract your bowels with?
1: Yeah.
0: Oh, it's made of cast iron. That looks healthy.
3: And don't, if you're in England, and I know there are a lot of museums, there's the V&A, there's a lot going on there. If you go to Leeds Castle in Kent, England, don't miss the Dog Collar Museum. Over 130 rare and valuable collars. The oldest dates back to the 15th century.
1: Wow.
0: Really?
3: Really.
0: Hey, kids, we have an option here. We can go see a concert in Hyde Park.
3: Yeah.
0: Or we can go to the Dog Collar Museum in Leeds.
3: Yeah.
0: The Who made a great album there once. We're going to come right back. We're hanging out with musician. He is Edwin McCain on tour right now. He will not be stopping at the Snake Museum, but he might be stopping at a spot near you. That would include Nashville, Indiana this evening. Then he's got a bunch of, you're going to be on the road coming up. It'll be a beautiful spot. You're going to be going all the way north in Michigan. You'll be just across the Mackinac Bridge in St. Ignace.
1: All right.
0: That'll be at the Quaiden Casino. That's a great spot. Grand Rapids, I should point this out, Wednesday night, the Friday show is the one at the Quaiden Casino. And then it'll be center stage in Northfield and then Cincinnati Sunday night. You can find all these dates if you Google Edwin McCain and the tour with Five for Fighting, all those shows I've just mentioned. We're going to return to the O'Reilly Auto Parts studios. 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
6: 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It's Bob and Tom with Jay Morning's Classic Rock All Day. Morning, how are you? 657. It is very, very nice out here. We are hanging in at 62 degrees. Sunny, beautiful. Looks like we'll get to about 85 degrees for a high today. Yeah, not bad. Not bad at all, huh? Well, you know, The Hawk is doing another sweet deal. Stockton Ports Baseball, that's what's going on your sweet deal of the day. And here's where you can get yourself four tickets for half price. That's $30 for four tickets. 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
7: 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Better news in Stockton, North 99 before Arch Road. Earlier, a minor injury accident cleared. Lanes open. Traffic still recovering. A bit sluggish from French Camp past the scene. The rest of 99, along with I-5, Highway 4, and the Crosstown Freeway at the limit. Northbound 5, though, that is a little heavy on the approach to Highway 12. And southbound 99, heavy in Lodi from just before to just after Kettleman. Quick check of 99 through Collierville and Galls. That is at the limit. 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
3: Hello.
18: There's Jeff Oskey.
29: Hey, man.
18: Ace Cosby, how the heck are you?
29: Alive and kicking.
18: Alive and kicking, as Simple Minds told us.
29: Wow.
18: How did your, was it the UF?
29: Championships come in this weekend.
18: Okay. Oh. Did you enjoy the playoffs?
29: Yeah.
18: Good.
3: Who's in the championship?
18: Yeah. A couple teams right. are.
0: Yeah, of course.
18: I'm Josh.
0: A lot of athletic activity.
2: There's an Tom. Exciting matchup.
18: Yeah. Is the French Open over?
0: Yes.
29: I believe so.
18: Okay. Does anybody know who won that?
29: Ask Allie.
0: The Russian, yeah. The very young Russian.
3: Yeah, who had right. no sponsors or anything, and now she's the $1 million tennis player. Yeah.
18: How about that? That's a fun story.
0: You can be $1 million tennis player in Russia?
18: I'm sure.
0: Do they let you have the money?
18: She can have the money and make love to Putin, or she can just give Putin the money. Christy, what would you pick? $1 million, sleep with Putin?
3: No. No.
18: What is this, some moral thing?
0: Fine.
18: I don't sleep with monsters.
3: No, it's not worth it to me.
0: Edwin, have you ever considered writing a book about, you've had an interesting, fun life. You've had a number one hit song, one of the most famous songs in the world there. Changed everything. Now, could you write a book, or are too many of the people still alive?
2: I actually have been talking to a friend of mine who's a writer about doing that. And then I started sort of, reminiscing through some of the stories I might tell. And then I thought, maybe not. I don't know. My rule was I was going to, while my mom was still alive, I was like, let's just leave her out of this. And now I'm like, maybe I'll just leave my kids out of this. No, I mean, honestly, I think it'd be fun, but I probably better do it before I forget all of them now, because people will come up to me and go, hey man, Do you remember? And I'm like, let me stop you right there. Are we talking pre-2007? Because if that's your question, then no.
0: Yeah, there's a lot of cool stuff that you probably did that you don't want to.
2: I was leading a fairly colorful lifestyle, I must say. It was a good time. I mean, the 90s were ridiculous. Let's just all call it what it was. And it was the last of the big music business. It was still the same people in the music industry that ran it from the 70s and the 80s and got to the 90s. And they were, you know, it was still the same music business. And so it was fun. It was so much fun. We rode around all the radio stations. You know, the local radio reps for Atlantic were the same guys that drove Led Zeppelin around, and it was amazing. It was a great time. And now, you know, I realize now at almost every gig I play with other musicians that I'm the old guy on the gig and I'm the oldest musician there. And I'm like, I toured with the Allman Brothers. Our buses were powered with goat milk. You know what I mean? Just feel
0: By the way, I want to say maybe this weekend, the Greg Allman documentary is going to be released, and it's in theaters only.
2: Yes, and I got an advanced copy of it and it. Greg's management reached out to me and sent me a copy of it. And it is such a great documentary, and it really does. If you want to know about Greg and his legacy, and he's one of the cornerstones of Southern Soul. And if you have any interest in that, this documentary is absolutely spectacular.
0: Yeah, I think it's called The Music of My Soul.
2: Yeah,
0: Greg Allman.
2: Yeah. And he was so kind to me. He used to take me on tour when we would tour with the Allman Brothers. We finished those tours, and then Greg would take me with him to go out on tour with Greg and friends. And he was just incredibly kind to me as a young musician, and really did sort of model the. I mean, for a lot of ways, the way to be humble and honor what we're doing in a larger sense, right? Because, like, if it was left to me, I would have put on spandex and tried to be David Lee Roth. So, fortunately, Greg steered me in the correct direction. So.
3: Now, did you ever do that? Did you ever try that?
2: No, I never did. And it's a good thing because I have a lot of friends in the hair metal space.
3: Sure?
2: And 50 plus year old and hair metal and spandex, not good.
0: There's still guys out there doing it.
3: I know.
0: Imagine you could be in Cinderella.
2: Well, you know what? Tom Kiefer's amazing.
0: Sure.
2: Like, all those bands musically, that Tom Kiefer's a beast. He's a great. But I was like really good friends with Kevin Dubrow from Quiet Riot, you know, and he was still trying to put on the giraffe print spandex, and it looked like he had a potato in the front of it. It was just not good. It was not good. It was like, bro, talk about your potato museum. That's what that was, for sure.
0: Now, one of the interesting things that you probably encountered is getting matched up with the wrong band on a bill. I think we've all been to those shows.
29: Yeah, I saw you with Rob Bass. That was an odd.
2: I'll tell you the worst matchup ever. We opened up for LL Cool J. I opened up solo acoustic for LL Cool J at a Virgin Megastore in Compton. And I can't think of a time where I've been more hated by an audience than I was that day. I think I got through half of one song till somebody in the front row showed me the cat. And I was like, thank you for having me, and just ran off the stage.
0: Wow.
2: Yeah, it was a bad matchup, man. Turns out, old Cool James doesn't need an acoustic opener at all.
29: This next song, I'll Be Making My Way Out of Here.
2: I'll be leaving.
29: Yeah. I'll go ahead.
2: Yeah.
29: Ladies love Cool James. Barely hate me.
2: Not so much.
0: Was that just the record label not getting it?
2: Yeah, and it's funny, too, because I know exactly who did that. And she denies it to this day. She's like, that wasn't me. I was like, you were there.
29: That's so funny that you can call them out.
2: No, and because it's everybody, you know, most everybody I worked with at Atlantic, I'm still friends with, mm-hmm. you know, and I had a great experience my time in the major labels. And so not like a lot of people complain about it, but I loved every second of it. I'm still friends with everybody I used to work with.
29: And, oh, it's great.
2: Yeah, it's cool, man. So, but I also get to relive those memories with them, and I see them, and I'm like, Bobby, that was you. And she's like, it wasn't me. And I was like, it was 100% you that told me to go play in front of LL Cool J.
0: Have you, we were talking about this, and have you ever had to substitute for somebody at the last minute?
2: Oh, all the time. So, because I have my own bus and everything's in the trailer, we're ready to go at a moment's notice. So I got a call, it was like, you know, 10 o'clock one morning. Hey, how soon can you make it to Charleston? We need you at the North Charleston County Fair. The village people got tangled up in some flood somewhere and they're not going to make it. All right, I got it. Called the band. Everybody gets in the bus. We learned YMCA on the way down. And so you can imagine it's like a fair. It's like an amphitheater. It's a fair. And they haven't had any time to announce that any of this is happening, right? And so I waddle out there on stage, and the crowd's looking at me, and I go, hey, look. I've got some good news and some bad news. The bad news is the village people were tangled up in a flood and they're not going to be here. The good news is you're getting this guy right here. And they did not accept that reality. They were not happy in any way. And there was a round, we were roundly booed at the beginning of the show. Boo. But over the course of 75 minutes, I chipped away at him and then chipped away at him. And at the end of it, I had a bunch of people on stage and everybody's doing YMCA. And then, and we finished the show and everybody was just going crazy. And we went into the back room, into the dressing room area. And the old Jewish guy that books all the fairs comes running in and he goes, you, look at you. He goes, you slayed him. It was amazing. I never seen anybody turn a crowd from there to here. They loved you. My whole life, I never heard of you. Never heard your name. I never heard your name once. And look at you. Look at you, slayed him.
0: I the last time I saw you, you were... It was a big outdoor thing, and you said, now, for those of you that don't know, after playing a couple tunes, you said something like, okay, for those of you that don't know who I am, I'm going to play this one, and then...
2: Yeah, no, the one, if you've been in a Home Depot for more than 20 minutes recently, I'm sure you've heard it. Home Depot, Publix, Walgreens, it's like, you know, it's everywhere. I just stop whatever I'm doing and just look up at the ceiling and just think to myself... This one's going to pay for one of my kids to go to rehab.
0: Edwin McCain is our guest. We're going to force him to play more music when we return. Christy, you can give me a teaser. What's coming up?
3: Well, actually, I have the UFL information for you. The UFL United Bowl in St. Louis this weekend, Saturday. The D.C. Defenders are taking on the Louisville Kings for the championship. So there
29: Nobody
3: you go.
29: Cares.
1: Halftime
29: Nobody
1: show
29: cares.
1: from 50 Cent.
3: 50 Cent?
29: He's in Nelly territory?
1: Yeah.
29: Oh, boy. St. Lunatics aren't going to be happy about that.
0: I have no idea what they're talking about. Is this a regional rap issue? Yes.
2: Wait, I should open
29: Nelly
2: that show.
0: Right now, I want to ask you, do you get that credit card bill and you go, well, this is interesting. 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
6: 104.1 The Hug. It's Bob and Tom with Day Morning's Classic Rock All Day. Morning, 62 degrees, beautiful sunshine out there at 7:15. It is June 9th. It's a Tuesday, just in case you're wondering. And like I said, it's going to be a really nice day. About 85 degrees is what we're looking at for a high. Hey, big congratulations to Brian Gould. He and a friend are taking the flyway to Bourbon and Beyond. And this week, we kicked off Louder Than Life Music Festival, featuring Iron Maiden, Tool, Pantera, Limp Bizkit. 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So we'll get y'all hooked up for that. But this is good, right? God, this lineup is fantastic. 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
7: 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CHP on the scene in Lathrop, southbound 5 after Lathrop Road. Two-vehicle accident on the shoulder. One of them ended up in a ditch. No lanes blocked. No delays. Northbound 99, heavy out of Salida. Pellendale, the 120 in Manteca. And West 205 slows out of Tracy. Grantline onto 580 through the Altamont Pass. Also some slow going on South 99 in Lodi from just before Turner down towards Kettleman. 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
0: What are Eggs Benedict Arnold?
29: When you order it and the waiter brings it, but then takes it away and swaps it with something else, trades it. Wow. I tried. I gave myself a challenge. I asked if you'd ever had Eggs Benedict Arnold, knowing I had no punchline. Uh-huh. And I wanted to see if I could come up with one.
3: Yes.
29: The answer is no, but...
30: I did try. I did try.
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29: Hey, it's the Bob and Tom Show. We are live from the O'Reilly Auto Parts Studios. Hope you're having a great day thus far. There's Christy Lee.
3: Hello.
29: You're at the news desk, aren't you?
3: I am.
29: And you sure are adorable. There's Jeff Oske.
15: Am I adorable?
29: Equally adorable.
15: Oh, yeah.
29: Ace Cosby.
15: Am I sweet?
29: You're very sweet. I'm Josh Arnold. I'd like to think I'm a tasty treat myself. And there's...
0: filling.
29: There's the number one... I was about to compliment him, too.
15: Yeah.
29: So, but I'm not going to now.

Well, I'll hang out with Brittany and Fred Durst, and I arrived in a limo, and I'll leave in a hearse, and I can't decide now which part is worse.

This is, this will date the song right here. This will really put it in context. You put me on TV with all the cool stars like Letterman, Conan, and Jay. Because we're all experts at the art of PR.

0: Edwin McCain.
1: A real mother.
0: That's great.
2: I think I was listening to a lot of Randy Newman leading up to that when all of a sudden sarcasm became a thing.
0: Wow. Now we're going to go that way.
1: You know, you weren't gone in a week and we're all better for it.
3: Yes.
1: Yes.
2: Well, thank you. I appreciate it. It's all, you know, it all started here, really.
0: Do you remember, by the way, I forget why I was talking about this. A Cream magazine back in day, one of the rock rags, if you will, a good one. But they used to have a feature called Stars Cars, which I always liked. It was, it would show, you know, whatever, the guys from Aerosmith next to these really cool cars. They don't do that anymore.
3: Well, they don't have Cream magazine anymore, do they?
0: Yeah, but I just thought it was kind of nice to see, you know, what they were driving. And
1: do you have a cool car?
2: The only car I ever really splurged on was in 1986 when I was 16. The baddest car on earth was a Porsche 928S.
1: Yeah,
2: and so when I cobbled together enough money to be able to afford one, I went and bought one, and I had that car and sold it and bought it back and sold it and bought it back. I did this thing with it for years. I would auction it off and give the money to this little school in Greenville called the Meyer Center that helps developmentally challenged children. And then whoever would buy it would always call me later and go, "Hey, you want to buy this car back?" And I'd always buy it back wrong. And I said, and I recently sold it to a guy in Maryland, and I have a feeling I will end up buying it back from him in a few years. But it's been my only, that one, and I had a 66 DeVille convertible, that was a cool car. You know, Elvis famously said one time that there's only two sure things in life: hookers and DeVilles.
0: Because when I brought up the topic, I was thinking when they have the Stars Cars, they'd have, you know, Steven Tyler from Aerosmith with like a, you know, badass Dodge, Edwin McCain with his bus.
2: Yeah, no, in my bus still to this day. Yeah, no, and it's you know, it's a thing now. I mean, I'm so attached to that bus now. I'm like, she's a part of our family. I can't imagine having anything else.
0: How many miles?
2: We're creeping up on a million. We're at nine and some change now. So we're gonna have a party for her.
0: Now, will you stop when it crosses over and take pictures and?
2: Oh yeah, yeah. We'll stop and have a party. But the thing about it is the dashboard odometer quit working at like 875. So now we have a hub odometer. So I have two different clocks ticking. So I got to check the one on the rear and then add it to the one up front. And then that's how I know what my mileage is.
0: This is really complicated.
3: Do you ever take her with the family on vacation?
2: Yeah. Yeah. Well, I used to take the kids to camp in it, you know. And then, of course, I remember one time I took them to Hershey, Pennsylvania to the park, sure, and we did the whole thing. We were on the way up to Maine to take the boys to camp, and of course they're in the back lounge of the bus cutting up or whatever, and I realized like there were cars coming past and they were kind of glaring at me a little bit, and I was like, oh, something's up. and these two knuckleheads were back there throwing stuff out the back window at the cars.
0: Nice. We're gonna
1: my merch.
2: Yeah.
0: We're gonna continue to talk with Edwin McCain. We've got some cool stuff coming up in the world of news. A quick reminder, the band is Five for Fighting, and they're also on tour with Edwin, and you're going to some cool spots. I mentioned Colorado Springs down the road a piece, but also you're going to be in St. Ignace, Michigan.
2: Yeah,
0: Grand Rapids, Cincinnati, all coming up in the next few days. So for some great live music, we'll get Edwin to play something you recognize. Something one of the classics. There's a bunch of songs you'll know.
2: The one you know.
0: Oh, there's more than one.
2: The one that kept me from being your favorite pizza delivery guy.
0: Was that plan B?
2: Yeah, I mean.
0: Right now, I want to talk a little bit about weight loss. A lot of talk about the injectables. If that's not something you're interested in doing, the physicians at Brickhouse Nutrition have developed a supplement And it's part of a program of proper exercise and diet. And it's designed for those that want to lose more than 10 pounds. It's not for the casual dieter. The physicians have developed Lean, L-E-A-N. 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Coming up, we're going to have another song or two from Edwin. We'll also get some of those touring dates out there for you, and we have interesting stuff in the world of news, including what if you had some really important papers that were part of history, extremely valuable, and they blew off the roof of your car. Well, we'll find out what happened. We also have fireworks burning in the middle of the day.
3: And we have actual history.
0: And we have real history coming up. I'm very, very proud of this. But these are the O'Reilly Auto Parts Studios, and this is the Bob and Tom Show.
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17: 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Morning, 7:39. It is the 9th of June. How's it going? You doing good? I hope so. Hey, it's a beautiful morning out here. We're at 65 degrees already. Sunny, beautiful. And it's going to get to about 85 degrees for a high. The weather's going to be fine, especially, well, Friday will be stellar. And I just so happen to have a 4-pack of tickets for Friday, Banner Island Ballpark. It's the Stockton Ports taking on the San Jose Giants at 7:05. And I could get you on the guest list if you'd like to go. We'll hook you up with a 4-pack. 4-pack of tickets. All right? I'm going to go with caller 15 on the hotline. Caller 15, here's your number. 209-575-0104. Stockton Ports taking on the San Jose Giants. 4-pack of tickets for Friday at Banner Island Ballpark. 7:05 start time. We'll get y'all hooked up. Caller 15. Beep, beep, beep, beep. Traffic.
18: 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CHP on the scene in Lathrop. Southbound 5 after Lathrop Road. Two vehicles on the shoulder. One of them down in a ditch. No lanes blocked and not much of a delay. In Stockton, northbound 5 just after 8 Mile Road. Three large objects spanning the two right lanes. Just a minor backup there. The rest of I-5 though looking good. 99 Highway 4 and the Crosstown Freeway also checking in at the limit. Southbound 99 heavy in Lodi from Turner down past Victor. 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
1: Hey, it's The Bob and Tom Show. We are live from the O'Reilly Auto Parts Studios. This is Josh Arnold. I cannot get enough coffee today. It's one of those mornings where I just want to chug gallons.
3: Are you shaking?
1: My legs are moving.
3: Okay.
1: Yeah.
3: Cool.
1: But yeah. It's been great today, and I have to say it's insistent. Without being naggy.
3: Oh, okay.
0: Oh, nice. So it's pretentious while being very douchey.
1: That's exactly right.
0: Okay, okay.
1: Just how I like it.
0: Okay, good.
1: There's Christy Lee at the news desk.
3: Hello.
1: You ever, Jeff Oskey, you drink beer?
24: Yeah.
1: You ever have that, you don't necessarily plan on getting drunk or anything, but you crack open a beer and you have that first sip and you go, oh, it's no, oh no, this is going down too well. It tastes, this is going to be one of those nights.
2: That's me with a Corona.
1: Oh, okay, yeah.
2: That's, like, this is I'll have one, and first sip, I'm like, well, I should have gotten a 12-pack.
3: Well, that's vacation. If you're drinking Corona, you're on vacation.
2: Oh, no, I drink it. I drink it at home.
1: On the porch?
2: Oh, yeah.
3: Well, no, but your mind's on vacation.
2: Yes, exactly.
3: That's what I meant.
0: Now, I know you fish all the time. You fish almost every day. Do you drink while you fish?
1: No. No, he gets real high before he fishes. There's Ace Cosby.
0: Who gets high before everything.
5: I am Rocket Ruben.
1: I'm Josh Arnold, and there's Tom.
0: Okay.
1: Oh, and Tom, we're joined by one of our absolute favorite people on the planet. And I have a question for him.
0: Oh, and you want to introduce him then?
1: Edwin McCain, musician, artist.
0: Or just leave his name out of it.
1: Well, I was going to let you do it, but
0: No.
1: You offered it to me.
0: I think it's a new way we do with guests. We let them promote themselves, let everyone know who they are, where they're going, or what they do.
1: We should do that until the guest finally goes, by the way, my name is...
0: I drove all the way up here. I don't even get any plugs.
1: Edwin, what do you tend to do when you're on stage and the crowd starts singing word for word? Do you let them and do you stop singing or do you sing along with them?
6: I sing along with them, but off mic.
1: Okay. Yeah.
6: Oh, okay. Yeah. Yeah. I join in. But, you know, it happens. But when we play the small theaters, I like to do the thing where I shush them and then go out to the edge of the stage and just sing a cappella, just hear what the room sounds like. Because all of the, especially the older theaters, were designed before speakers and everything. So they were designed to really have a nice sound. And so you get a little sense of what their room is like. But I've made the mistake of going out to the edge of the stage and not realizing that they had soundproofed and treated the room. Just out there, just miming the song.
0: Dope. Already got another song out of him in a second, but I guess you insist on doing a little bit of history today.
3: Yes, we do.
0: Okay. Someone want to sing the... Oh, there we go.
1: Time now for today
3: June 9th.
1: History.
3: This
1: June
0: 9th. Oh, we'll do some... Want to do some birthdays?
1: Of course.
0: 1672, Peter the Great.
3: What made him so great?
0: Well, I don't know, but...
2: He named himself.
3: Oh.
0: That was on...
1: with Russia.
0: That was on Jeopardy. It was... Alex, I'll take Peter the Great was the answer. I'll take things that men name their penises for $600. Let's see now. Les Paul.
3: Oh, he's good.
0: The guitar... You know, he was... That's a stage name.
2: Oh, yeah?
0: Yeah, his real name was a little more awkward than that, but...
6: Plesmashenko or something, right?
0: Yeah, but...
1: Really?
0: Oh. Yeah, Les Paul, if you're not familiar with it, is a very fine, solid body guitar.
3: Of course.
0: Many collectible.
1: Could he play?
6: Yes. I saw him play at the Iridium one time. He's a great player.
0: He was in an accident, and I want to say he had his right arm set so that he could, it was set kind of like at an angle. Right angle, because it was going to be kind of permanent.
3: Oh, is that what they did to Pat?
1: That's right.
0: Hope you're listening, Pat. That was Christy.
6: Take Pat's broken wing.
1: Les Paul played a Gibson, right?
0: He
6: invented it.
0: The Gibson is a Les Paul.
1: Oh, that's how little I know about.
6: He invented.
3: He should have said.
1: I thought I was making a joke.
6: He invented the electric guitar.
0: Yeah.
1: Gibson is a Les Paul.
3: Uh-huh.
1: Why doesn't it say Les Paul Gibson right there?
0: Well, it says Gibson on the up there at the top. And the point is, Les Paul. By the way, Gibson? That was what John Lennon was saying towards the end of those Beatles albums. Les Paul, more Ringo. That's what they. How about this? Happy birthday, Donald Duck. I didn't know Donald. Wow.
1: Donald. Anybody do Donald Duck?
2: No, nope. Pat's hurt.
6: No, he's
2: Donald
6: hurt.
2: Duck guy.
6: He's hurt.
1: Yeah, that's right.
6: He's on the IR.
1: He can only do the sneeze, right?
3: Yeah.
1: He says he can't talk like him, but he can do. But it's great.
0: Yeah. God, Donald Duck would be 92 today.
3: Oof.
0: Wow. Or he is 92. What am I saying? Somewhere with no pants on. Happy birthday, 1940. Dick Vitale. A good friend of the show, although Dick Vitale sounds to me like a gas station version of Viagra.
1: You got any of that Dick Vitale left?
0: Yeah. Let's see. Happy birthday. Oh, Jeff Saturday, friend of the show.
3: Hi, Jeff.
0: Great football player back in the day. A guy who, I guess Peyton Manning has an intimate understanding of his taint. He was a center.
2: Yeah, you're right.
0: Probably should. Okay. On this date in 1973, Secretariat wins the Triple Crown.
2: We had the Belmonts.
3: Yeah, I can't believe we didn't talk about the Belmont. Did you see it?
2: No, I forgot about it.
3: Golden Tempo, last to first again.
2: Oh my gosh, that's amazing.
3: Yeah.
0: But didn't run.
3: Did not run the Preakness.
2: Right. Yeah. Well, that's why there's a chance if it had.
3: Yeah.
2: Yeah.
3: Unbelievable.
0: The talk is that they're going to separate those races by more time, so that won't happen again. We'll see. Lastly, in history today, I mentioned Secretariat. Secretariat, I saw, was voted the athlete of the century.
2: Hmm. What?
0: Yeah.
3: She's a good horse.
2: That's right.
0: Yeah, but I mean,
2: you try out running. Good point.
0: Yeah, she was came in third at the Indy 500 that last year.
3: Ran out of stamina.
0: Yeah, very good. And after that, didn't go a day without having that groin area chafed.
3: Oh yeah.
0: That is a great gig, huh? Getting put out to pasture. And that's our history lesson for today. Hope you were enlightened to a degree. Now, Edwin McCain on the road. The Brown County Music Center this evening, Grand Rapids, Michigan tomorrow, and you're touring with Five for Fighting and your own band. It'll be St. Ignace, the event center at Quaden Casinos, coming up on Friday. Saturday, Northfield Park Center Stage, that's right near Cleveland. And then coming up on Sunday, it'll be the Taft Theater in Cincinnati as you guys continue your swing through the Midwest. And you're all over the place. I recommend going to the Edwin's website, and you can see what's going on.
6: Edwin.com.
2: Oh, you got Edwin.com?
6: Yeah, we were first in line.
2: Nice.
6: There's some company that tried to buy it from us. It was like a jeans company or something, but no dice.
3: No.
0: Ah, that's kind of cool.
6: Yeah. I remember because I walked in the office and I asked my manager at the time, I was like, how's our mailing list going? Because we used to get mailing, you know, people write down in a notebook. And they're like, we do that on the internet now. And I went, internet? This thing we use now. Okay.
3: I have a tag for our history lesson.
0: Oh, what do you got?
3: Well, today's June 9th. It's National Earl Day.
2: Huh.
3: The day officially honors those named Earl. It was submitted to the register at the National Day Calendar by Roger Slack in honor of Earl Battles, who was a band leader in 1954, transformed the Eldora Ballroom into the Eldora Speedway.
2: You don't say.
3: Which expanded to its present day half mile length. If anybody is a dirt tracker, they know all about the Eldora Speedway. It's one of the most famous dirt tracks in the country. In 1962, he began promoting more tracks and events across Ohio and Indiana, some of which are still going strong 10 years after his death. Other notable Earls include Earl Scruggs.
2: Sure.
3: Les Paul, bluegrass musician. Earl Monroe, a.k.a. Earl the Pearl basketball player. And Earl Warren, who was the 14th Superior Court Chief Justice.
0: Yeah, but I'm missing the Earl Shive.
6: I was just sitting here going, nobody going to say anything about Earl Shive. Yeah.
2: Friend of mine, Earl Slick.
3: Well, I'm sorry, I missed that one.
2: Earl Grey. What about him?
3: Oh, great.
2: Nobody
3: tea.
2: Ever talks about him.
0: The tea baron.
3: He makes
2: the tea baron.
3: Yes. Nice tea.
0: And of course, Duke of Earl. Gene Chandler, Duke of Earl.
2: Right.
0: I've always loved this song. This song is so stupid.
5: Duke of Earl.
0: Duke of When I was a kid and first heard this, I thought it was the greatest.
2: It was fun to sing along to.
0: Have you ever done a live show, done a cover of a really stupid song that you just love?
6: Oh, God.
2: And now Purple People Eater.
6: Yeah.
2: I'll give you $100 to do Purple People Eater.
0: Right after you do I'll Be. you've got the ladies swooning. I want to marry you.
6: I think we did, do you remember that CeeLo song? Forget You.
3: Yes.
2: Sure.
6: I became enamored with that song for a little while and started like segueing into it. And you know, for the first week, the guys in the band were tolerant of this ridiculousness. And then finally they pulled me aside and said, listen, that's enough. And that's the same thing they did. I got on this kick where I had this one song where I like to use a bullhorn to sing it because I thought it was like all sort of angsty and indie.
7: Sort of Maynard James Keenan.
6: Yeah. And so, and then one week they were like, oh, we accidentally left your bullhorn on the loading dock when we packed up last night. Really sorry about that. And I was like, dang it. And, years later, I was going through a road case at our warehouse, and I found my bullhorn that they had hidden from me.
8: They tried to hide mine.
6: Exactly.
8: Yeah. So I got a bigger one they couldn't hide.
3: True story.
7: Tonight, in honor of Earl Day, you could do Earl Had to Die.
6: Hey, can I borrow that?
9: Tonight, chicks. You can surprise the guy.
6: Oh, my God. If I show back up with a bullhorn right now.
8: Testing, checking.
6: So I started, it became a feature of my personality, this bullhorn. And then I was invited not to attend sound check anymore. And they fired me from sound check, which was fine by me. And it was the bullhorn. You know what? Can I really borrow that?
9: Sure.
6: Because
9: that's a good
6: that
9: one,
6: bullhorn man. Was part of a really good era in our band where I wasn't really expected to be anywhere very often. This is good.
7: You didn't point them the name on the trailer?
6: Exactly. This is going to... Oh, this is back to me not having to do a whole bunch of anything.
0: Oh, that's great. Well, we're hanging out with Edwin McCain. We're going to continue to do so, so I hope you can too. We are in the O'Reilly Auto Parts studios. 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
17: 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It's Bob and Tom with Jay Morning's Classic Rock All Day. 7:58. How you doing? Come on into your Tuesday. It is already, oh gosh, we got 65 degrees out here. Sunny, beautiful. Looks like we'll get to about 85 degrees today, which is absolutely fine with me. I don't know about you all, but I hate those triple digits. And by the way, it looks like we're going to have one triple digit day, and the day is Thursday. So you won't be seeing me outside after 10 o'clock. All right, you know, the Hawks Fairway to Heaven golf journey. Well, by the way, today is the last day to get your hands on some tickets. Uh-huh. It's really going to be a lot of fun. And maybe it's something that you and your dad can do together. Now, entry fee is $104, but this includes a whole day of fun. 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
11: 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The latest from Lathrop, southbound 5 after Lathrop Road. Two-vehicle accident on the shoulder. No lanes blocked. No delays. Manteca, the East 120 connector to South 99. Looks like there is a car with a cone stuck under it. No lane information, but it is backed up to Maine. North 99, heavy out of Salida from Pellendale to Austin Road. West 205, slow in Tracy, 11th onto 580 through the Altamont Pass. Roadways of Stockton, though, continuing to move at the limit. The ocean delights us as playful otters restore coastal kelp forests. The ocean teaches us how our everyday choices impact even the deepest places. 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Take action at MontereyBayAquarium.org/connects. 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
1: Hey, it's the Bob and Tom Show. Thank you for being here with us. There's Christy Lee at the news desk.
3: Oh, sorry. Hi.
1: Hi. There's Jeff Oske.
30: Hey, Josh.
1: Ace Cosby's there.
31: Howdy.
1: I'm Josh Arnold. We are all live from the O'Reilly Auto Parts Studios. Tom is doing some organization over there at his workstation.
3: He has to keep everything 10 feet away.
6: No chaos over here. They got
1: not at all. And we're joined by a terrific guest this morning. Member of the family, really.
0: He is musician Edwin McCain, also Plan B, professional bus driver of the band. And he's got his guitar out. And a new project out there is called Lucky, which you can get streaming. And you want to play us a little something right now?
6: I'll play the one everybody knows.

0: Yeah.
1: And it's almost impossible not to sing along.
2: I know. Right? I know.
1: And I have a confession. Uh-oh. It wasn't until, boy, 10 years ago or so when I actually looked up the lyrics to see if they were indeed meaningless. And they... they're not, by the way. But I had been singing I'll Be the Greatest Man of Your Life almost, I mean, forever.
2: Yeah. So, not fan, huh?
1: Yeah. Mm. Yeah.
0: I've been waiting on Ford to call so it can be Greatest Van of Your Life. I wish they would. It's ridiculous.
2: How was that 90s cruise?
0: It was a lot of fun, man.
2: Had you done that before?
0: No, I hadn't. I had never done a 90s cruise, but it was a lot of fun because I got to hang out with all the bands. And we're all friends, and we don't get to see each other that often, so I got to hang out
3: who,
0: with
3: who else was on the
0: trip? Emerson Hart from Tonic was there. And
1: I love Tonic.
0: Kevin Griffin from... Better Than Ezra. Yeah. So, you know, it was cool because we... and then... Mark from Sugar Ray, and we, you know, because we were all kind of a pack of fools back in the day. And so, you know, now it's like, hey, man, are you holding Advil?
2: Well, Kevin's out in his Airstream with his dog right now.
0: Yeah.
2: So you guys kind of are in the same.
0: It's so fun to see everybody at this stage of the game, you know, and then because we all have memories of stupid things we did back in the day. Kevin's got a few of those on me, and we had some good times laughing about that stuff. So it was a great time, that entire cruise.
3: Were you on the ship the whole time?
0: Yeah, I was on there the whole time. And it was a short one though. It's only 5 days. It's not like one of those 8 day deals. Yeah. Eight's a little too much. Five's perfect.
2: How many times did you have to perform?
0: I don't know, like three times. It was cool. I mean, but for me, like, and I always make a point. So for whatever reason, we're huge in the Philippines because of karaoke, and all those cruise ships have like tons of Filipino workers. And so what I normally do when we do those cruises is I separate some time to go down into the crew space and do a show for the crew, because they're all from the Philippines and they don't all get to come to the shows. So I always go down there and play for the crew.
1: That's awesome.
0: Anyway,
1: that's
0: we
1: awesome.
0: Have a good time, man.
3: Do it's they have fun. A space that's...
0: So they have a separate crew bar, and sometimes depending on maybe in the crew cafeteria, because there's a lot of the cruise ship workers that never interact with guests. They're on different spaces of the ship.
3: Is I'll Be a karaoke favorite?
0: So... In the Philippines, they call I'll Be the second Filipino national anthem because so many people sing it at karaoke. And so we didn't realize this was a phenomenon. And this promoter from the Philippines tracked me down, and they were like, listen, we've been looking for you all over. We need you to come to Manila. And we've got two gigs booked, Manila and Cebu. And so we went straight there. It was a great payday, and we played like 20,000 seats. It was insane. It's nice. the biggest venue we would ever play. But the thing is that the people aren't really, they don't really love me. They love that song. So it's like an awkward hour and 10 minutes until you get to the song. And so what if I go back, what I'm gonna do is I'm gonna go play I'll Be 15 times in a row, and then just have a different Filipino come up and sing it with me, and then just literally just play the song 15 times in a row, and they would be totally fine with that because they weren't really not that interested in anything else I was doing.
3: God, that's fast.
0: And I feel like me and Manny Pacquiao could make a run for it, honestly.
3: Have there been any quality cover versions of
0: Kelly Clarkson? Crushed it.
3: Really?
0: Oh, Kelly Clarkson destroyed it. She was so good. She did it on her show, and I was like, well, it's her song now.
3: I'd like to hear that. I think she's
0: great. Look it up on YouTube. Yeah, she's a monster. And the arrangement was incredible, and her band is fantastic. She really did. I mean, she's one of those singers. She's a once-in-a-generation singer, really, and because she's that good. And she truly is.
3: Now, if someone did approach you and said, well, we're going to sell vans with this thing.
0: 100%. So if any of the automakers are listening. And
3: have you thought of any other options?
0: I mean, let's just do that. Let's do, like, I mean, town and country. Like, what do you want to do? Like, I got it. My daughter is, so when the 30th anniversary of the song is coming up, I was thinking about getting my daughter to sing it. Like, I don't know how many times musicians get to pass it down to their kids, right?
3: She's a good singer?
0: Yeah, she's a good singer. And more importantly, she's horrified by my existence.
2: I love, really, love her videos.
0: The internet loves that. Yes. So, yeah, it'll be fun.
2: Their interaction on Instagram is priceless.
3: Yes. We're hanging out with Edwin McCain. Once again, on the road, the stops include Grand Rapids, St. Ignace, Michigan, Greater Cleveland, Northfield, Ohio, Cincinnati coming up on Sunday night, but those other shows are coming up in the next few days. We got a bunch of stuff to get to here. We're going to hang out with Edwin. Right now, I want to remind you, with Father's Day just a couple weeks away, what is it, the 21st?
2: Mm-hmm.
3: The Aura Frame is something I highly recommend. There's one right behind Josh. The way it works is you load it with photographs and you can load it from anywhere. I could load more on that thing right here, or I could do it from my house, or you could do it from Colorado, whatever you want to do. And you can load it with videos and photographs. Really cool. And so, we get love letters about these things because people give them to their mom and then they'll send pictures of the kids or whatever. 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I am a big fan. 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It's a great thing to have, and it'll make a great Father's Day gift. 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When we return, we have Christy Lee at the news desk.
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4: 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It's Bob and Tom. 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Morning, how are you? It's 8:16. It's Tamara. It is the 9th of June, and we are looking really nice. 64 degrees is what we got going on right now. It's going to be sunny and beautiful and about 85 degrees for a high. But, Here's the bad news. Thursday, 103. Tomorrow, 98. And then it looks like we're going to be in the mid to upper 90s for the remaining of the weekend and into next week. So get ready, everybody. The heat's coming. Oh, and I do hate that. You know, big congratulations, Brian Cole. He and a friend are taking that flyaway to Bourbon and Beyond, and this week we kicked off Louder Than Life Music Fest. Now, this is where you can check out Iron Maiden, Tool, Pantera, Limp Bizkit. You get yourself qualified to win a VIP all-inclusive flyaway, and 8 o'clock hour, 11 o'clock hour, 2 p.m. hour, and 6 p.m. hour, we give you a word. You need to text the word to this number. 95819. So, your Tuesday 8 a.m. word is iron. I-R-O-N. 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Text it. 95819. And good luck. Beep, beep, beep, beep. Traffic.
5: 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Traffic sponsored by Lowe's. A few pockets of heavy for your Tuesday morning drive. Northbound 5, brake lights approaching French Camp Road. Then again between 8th and Charter Way. Northbound 5, heavy approaching March. And southbound, minor backup at Pershing. South 99, some heaviness around Waterloo. Westbound on the Crosstown Freeway, slight backup at Wilson. And pockets of heavy on Highway 4 between Roberts Road and Fresno Avenue. 99 and Highway 12, those are doing fine getting through Lodi. 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
14: A better life with Dr. Sanjay Gupta.
15: We all know how important it is to stay active as we age, especially as we get older. But I've come to realize that for as good as people are about getting their cardio in, a lot of older folks really don't seem to be doing the recommended amount of strength training or even understand why it's so important. It helps you stay functional and therefore independent for as long as possible. Certified strength and conditioning specialist Dana Santis says a great place to start is not with dumbbells or barbells, but with your body weight, which allows you to build strength while also learning how your body moves and where your limitations exist. It also reduces the risk of overwhelming your connective tissue, which adapts more slowly than muscles as we get older. Once you're comfortable, you can dial up that intensity, but do it slowly, do it carefully. I'm Dr. Sanjay Gupta, helping you live a better life.
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17: 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Hear from some of the most fascinating people in pop culture today. Whether it's Facebook, Instagram, Twitter, and TikTok, news about your favorite stars, or studies that will blow your mind, we've got you covered. The Topical Fruit. Citrus got real.

0: documents have gone missing after a historian accidentally drove away with a folder left on the roof of his car.
1: Doubt.
0: According to CT Insider, Samir Somal was visiting Connecticut College to meet with two academics while researching a legal technology startup inspired by the 16th president. After the meeting, Somal placed a folder containing original Lincoln-era documents and a book about Lincoln on top of his car, then drove off.
2: See, right there, I've got a problem.
0: Yeah, why'd they let him take them?
2: Yeah, wouldn't you take photographs of the documents? Or man.
0: Yeah. He said it took only a few minutes to realize the items were gone. College staff and security searched the area, recovered the book, but the folder remains missing. Among the lost items are an original invitation to Lincoln's 1864 inaugural ball, a letter from General William Sherman discussing Lincoln's death written just 2 days after the president's assassination.
2: I'm a big Lincoln fan.
3: I was going through some papers my grandfather left, and there was a newspaper from the day after he was shot, and the way it read was, the assailant jumped from the, they didn't have the name yet, and it was really, I was like, this has got to be worth some money, and then when I looked, I was like, worth like $6.
4: Weird.
2: No, and I think you just missed it. I said, I'm a Lincoln fan.
4: I said, so am I. Yeah.
2: Thank you, Ace. I'm such a Lincoln fan, I won't sit in the booth.
4: Boy, that is a fan. Yeah, that's...
3: There's a great book called Team of Rivals that really is... it goes in depth about his presidency.
4: Huh.
3: Yeah, I'll show myself out now.
4: No.
2: There was a really good... I'll never remember the name of it.
0: Oh, yeah.
2: A couple years ago, it followed Booth. It was a...
4: the book Manhunt.
2: Yeah, that was it.
4: Then it became Manhunt. A show, right?
0: Yeah. It was good.
2: And the guy that played Lincoln, terrific actor, but he was the guy that was the brother on a sitcom.
4: A brother played Lincoln? I mean, wasn't Hamilton enough?
0: he portrayed
2: Julia Louise Dreyfus, whatever her name is.
0: Yes.
2: Her brother on that sitcom of hers, but he played Lincoln.
4: That guy's great.
0: Was she on Veep? Was it Veep?
2: No, the other one. In any event, that's
4: the old Life of Christine or whatever.
2: Yeah, that one. That was a good show, but he's a great actor. That's it.
4: It's like Hamish Linklater, I think. Something like that.
2: Yeah,
4: he's a great actor. He played Lincoln? Man, oh man.
2: Yeah.
0: Did you not see Manhunt? It's really
4: good. I read the book years ago.
2: It's really a great series. But again, I don't understand why someone would give him original documents.
0: I don't either.
2: Now, on the other hand, leaving stuff on the roof of the car.
0: How many times have you done that?
2: To show you what a careful driver I am. One time I was driving the Suburban, and the Suburban has at the time the old, it was one of my older, it has the like a big bumper on the back that's kind of flat. Mm-hmm. I drove all the way to my house. Got out of the car, was walking around the back of the car, and my phone was sitting on the bumper.
4: Wow.
2: It hadn't fallen off.
0: Man,
4: I've only left one thing on the roof of the car, and it didn't damage it at all. It was totally fine. In fact, they should make commercials about that pumpkin seat and how it can actually...
5: There's a prankster who glues a car seat to the hood of his car and then drives through mall parking lots and
4: people are chasing.
5: I mean, they're chasing him through.
4: Yeah,
1: you got a baby on the top of the car.
4: Oh boy,
0: man!
3: Yeah. A friend of mine had a big work truck, like one of those big, roadside work trucks, and he welded a big wrench on the rear bumper. So it was teetering, like it was about to fall off. And that way, nobody was ever tailgating it.
1: Just kept everybody off his bumper.
3: Because it just looked like it was going to fall off. And he never had a problem with tailgaters.
5: That's very good. So smart.
0: A truck, speaking of, carrying fireworks caught fire on I-75 in Tennessee, creating quite the unexpected fireworks show for motorists.
4: Hmm.
0: The Chattanooga Fire Department says
4: well,
0: cruise respond. Yeah, it is Tennessee. Yeah. It says cruise responded after the truck caught fire along the highway. The video and social media is pretty outstanding. Do we have that, Jason?
3: Yeah, there it is.
0: There it is.
2: You see, the sad part, it's during the day.
0: Yeah. Well, traffic was temporarily stopped.
4: Whoops,
0: in
4: there
0: both
4: goes one
0: directions. Firefighters worked to extinguish the fire. No injuries were reported.
2: Yeah, but all the people standing by watching going,

0: Yeah, that happened in Harbor Springs. I think in 86, all the things were loaded onto the barge. They were going to shoot them off.
1: And they all went off at the same time.
0: They all went off like at noon or something. You're going to be playing right up near there. You'll be at St. Ignace coming up this weekend. Edwin McCain is our guest, and he's going to be with his band, along with Five for Fighting. And you'll be in Grand Rapids, Michigan, coming up tomorrow night. And then St. Ignace, that's coming up Friday night. And then near Cleveland, Ohio, at Northfield Park, coming up on Saturday night and Sunday at the Cincinnati, at the Taft Theater. The band is on the road. And look for some great shows.
2: One of our favorites, a Florida man, caught holding his genitals while watering his lawn in front of teenage girls recently. Polk County Sheriff Grady Judd identified the man as 79-year-old Gary Golter of Sunnywood Circle.
0: 79?
1: Yeah. Come on, Gare.
3: Grady Judd, born to be a sheriff.
2: Right?
3: With that name.
0: Yeah.
2: Yeah. Golter was charged with vulgar, indecent public nudity and lewd and lascivious exhibition.
3: Well, he was holding them, you know, covering himself.
1: By the way, I have a question. If you're the cops, do you cuff him in back?
3: Right.
1: All of a sudden, now everything is right there. Did they arrest him for watering on the wrong day? Oh. I know in some of those places you can only on the odd days.
0: Wow. That is sad to be that age.
2: 79, you know better.
4: He's got a hose in each hand. Handling it.
2: An investigation by BBC Wales has uncovered how some unofficial sperm donors are exploiting women trying to become parents.
3: BBC Wales is also a Pornhub search.
0: Very large.
3: Right, large man and low.
0: Very large.
2: Reporter Gemma Dunstan purchased sperm from a man known online as Joe Donor for about $130. The sample arrived hidden in a carton of tomato sauce, and a clinic later determined the sperm was no longer viable.
1: Why wouldn't you just go to a legitimate...
2: The donor claimed to have fathered 180 children worldwide.
0: Oh, really?
2: Yeah.
3: Yeah. It's like $20,000, $30,000,
0: $40,000. For a sperm donation?
3: For a lot of those, it's expensive.
1: I'm really pulling for the asteroid at this point. Yeah. Come on.
3: I mean, she's lucky it was human.
2: Yeah.
3: Like, what is the problem here? Is it illegal to sell?
2: A family court judge identified the man as Robert Albin in an effort to warn the public about the risks of unregulated sperm donation. Apparently, this guy found that women seeking donors online were often pressured for sex and asked to send intimate photos.
3: I see.
2: Yeah. This is the reporter, not that person, but the reporter found that that some women seeking, and like Jeff said, you don't know if it's going to be viable, where it really
3: But is it
2: from.
3: Illegal for me to sell my sperm to somebody who wants it?
0: No.
3: I don't know.
0: I don't think so. But I mean, there was a famous case.
1: Forget the hats for the show.
0: Yeah. Well, I asked a couple weeks ago. We were talking about the Kentucky Derby and the fact that these horses are then bred. Mm-hmm. Have we reached the point where someone, like, could a guy like Tom Brady discreetly sell his seed to someone?
2: Sure, he could.
0: But then they would there'd have to be some legal stuff where one would sign off any parental rights. And there was a famous case
2: where a lesbian couple had a male friend donate,
0: and then
2: but they used a turkey baster. They didn't do it in a clinic, and they came back and sued him for paternity,
0: and they won.
2: He had to pay.
0: But I mean have we come to the point in our culture where, you know, people are trying to create these super athletes? If they would they would approach people with certain physical characteristics and, you know, buy their seed.
2: I'm sure.
0: I don't know how ethical it would be, but I guess it would be legal. Now, Josh, what do you think you'd ask?
3: What would I charge?
0: Per a load, if you will.
3: I'd have to think on that. I am going to start selling it, though, after my shows. And by the way, I am collecting baby food jars, if you have any extras.
0: Okay, so you're not just going to put it in socks.
3: Well, there could be. No.
0: Edwin has that look boy, I really should have left after.
1: I was just thinking I could sell, and then, you know, the benefit would be you don't really have to
5: like worry about where your kids are. Just be laying in the front yard under the weight of their giant heads. You know, just kids that are easy to take care of. Like, look at the size of my noggin. That kid ain't walking till he's three.
2: The guy is in custody after allegedly vandalizing a Florida chiropractor's pun-filled marquee sign.
3: He couldn't stand it. He hates puns.
2: The clinic in Palm Harbor is known for its humorous messages. And until recently, the sign read, "Licensed crack dealer." Once again, he's a chiropractor. Police say a 23-year-old man using landscaping bricks and a tree branch, he smashed the sign, damaged the letters, message board, and interior lighting. Officers confronted the suspect, identified as Benjamin Fraggle, and he reportedly volunteered he believed the phrase "licensed crack dealer" was illegal. He didn't get the pun.
0: Didn't get the joke.
2: No.
5: Yeah, I guess he's not down at Fraggle Rock.
3: No, he sure is.
0: I kind of like those punny signs.
3: Yeah, why not?
2: I do too.
0: I get a kick. There was a place here in town that always had one, and I always got a kick out of it.
2: They still do.
4: There's still the one downtown.
2: Right. Every week it changes.
4: I see that right out of my office window. Yeah. They change it every
5: week. Or the sign wars, when the places will have like battles back and forth with each other. That's pretty fun.
3: There's a Jiffy Lube near me that they have got some witty sign people.
0: Yeah. Now, have you ever, in your career, had an unusual marquee?
5: Oh, yeah. No, we used to take bets on, in the beginning, when we first got out on the road, we used to take bets on how badly my name would be misspelled. And most of the places we were playing those places that would have the trailer with the arrow.
3: Oh, love that. Oh, yeah. Love that. Awesome. Oh, yeah. Yes.
5: And we pull up to one of those places, and it was like, "Tonight, Edwayne Mocaine." And then we were like, "Well, screw it, let's just be Edwayne Mocaine for a little while." And that's what we went by, Edwayne Mocaine, for about a year, until my agent was like, "Listen, you're the only ones that get the joke, and
3: this isn't helping." So
5: that's why you're not helping by
0: you have 40 dozen Edwayne Mocaine t-shirts that you can't unload.
5: So as a joke, I actually made Edwayne Mocaine t-shirts.
0: Oh, I was kidding.
5: I do have them, and they're all in a box in the warehouse.
4: I will buy one.
5: I'll bring them all here next time I come, because it's Edwayne Mocaine. And the t-shirt has the broken, the arrow trailer and Edwayne Mocaine.
3: Oh, yeah. Well, that's a great shirt.
5: Yeah, that's what I thought. And nobody liked it.
0: So there it is. The last time I saw you, you were playing with Hootie.
5: Yeah.
0: And I want to say it was at Christmas time. I was watching the evening news or something, and they showed Darius. I'm not sure what airport, but he apparently,
2: I think it was Atlanta.
0: I thought it was in North Carolina or South Carolina, whatever. Anyway, Darius apparently walked into some airport and was busking.
5: Oh yeah, no, that was in Nashville.
0: Oh, was it Nashville?
5: Yeah, so there's a guy that sings in the Nashville airport, and he's great. He's really good, and I'm sure Darius is traveling.
0: Wait, and when Darius was wearing a Dick the Bruiser t-shirt. That's why I freeze framed. Oh, that is cool.
5: He's got a good collection of t-shirts.
0: Yeah, that one was very, very cool. Christy Lee is right over there. I can see her.
2: Yes, and while the world is watching the stars at the FIFA World Cup, Hyundai has its eyes on the next generation of talent. Future stars already turning heads at age 14, because Next doesn't wait for an invitation. Neither does Hyundai. Hyundai has always moved the future within reach. They did it when they made advanced safety standard on every vehicle and engineered EVs with ultra-fast charging capability. And they're still doing it to this day, because the future isn't some far-off concept. It's already here. Next starts now. Hyundai, an official partner of FIFA.
0: Thank you very much. We are coming right back. We are in the O'Reilly Auto Parts studios. 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
13: 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Hello, good morning, how are you? Welcome to this beautiful Tuesday morning. 67 degrees already, and honey, it's going to be about 85. But you better get ready because it looks like we have a triple digit day on Thursday, which I'm not really happy about. But if it's just one day in 7 days, I could do that. How about you? I can do that. So, you know, a lot of stuff happening around this Hawk studio and out here. The Fairway to Heaven Golf Tournament. It's coming to Swenson Park Golf Course Tuesday, June 16th. However, today is the last day to get yourself entered. You're going to get an entry fee of $104. Now, Father's Day is the 21st. 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And we'd love you to join the tournament with us. 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Today is the last day to get into the, you know, into the tournament. So we really, really want you there. So do it, won't you? All right. Also, we started a brand new flyaway, and we want to send you to, you ready? We're going to take you to Louisville again, but this time, Iron Maiden, Tool, Pantera, Limp Bizkit, and you get yourself all qualified for the inclusive. It's all inclusive. Of course, we're taking care of your air, your hotel, and your tickets. So, I've got your 8 o'clock word here, and it's pretty easy. Iron, I-R-O-N, iron. 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
22: Took a shower this morning. There was hot water left.
23: I think it's gonna be a great day.
22: There was a brand new bar of soap in there. Not just a little chiclet.
23: I think it's gonna be a great day. My kid got suspended.
22: Not arrested.
23: I think it's gonna be a great day.

0: wife's a schizophrenic. I finally had a threesome. I think it's gonna be a great day. Went to the supermarket. The person in front of me had American money. I think it's gonna be a great day. I was in the frozen food aisle. There was a woman in there with no bra. I think it's gonna be a great day. Had to call a plumber. His shirt was all tucked in the back. I think it's gonna be a great day. Saw an athlete talking on television. I understood him. I think it's gonna be a great day. My car was stolen. Haha, has no brakes. I think it's gonna be a great day. My wife's not talking to me. I think it's gonna be a great day.
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2: Welcome back to the Bob and Tom Show. My gosh, it sure is great to have you. There's Christy Lee at the news desk.
3: Hello.
2: Jeff Foskey's there.
4: That's right.
2: There's Ace Cosby.
5: Hello.
2: I'm Josh Arnold. We're live from the O'Reilly Auto Parts Studios. And Tom, it's been a terrific day with a terrific person.
1: Well, thank you.
2: And
1: oh, you mean the guest. Oh, so sorry. Yeah, Edwin McCain has joined us here in the studio. And I thought we would end with something classy.
2: Oh, okay.
1: A list of five famous people who died on the toilet.
2: Oh. Well, we can all name one, I believe.
3: Yeah, the first one, who is?
2: The king.
3: Yep, Elvis Presley, using the bathroom at his Graceland mansion when he collapsed and was later pronounced dead at the age of 42.
2: Man.
3: His official cause of death was a heart attack. This is one I was surprised by. On June 22nd, 1969, Judy Garland was found dead on the toilet after she had overdosed on barbiturates. She was 47 years of age. Ugh. I didn't know that. Did you know that?
1: Yeah, sad.
2: I didn't know it was on the toilet.
3: I didn't either. I knew she had OD'd. In the year 581 BCE, Duke Jing of Jin, a state in ancient China, accidentally fell into a latrine and drowned in the pit.
2: Oh!
1: So much for the Duke, huh?
2: Boy, oh boy.
1: The Deuce.
2: So he was interred?
3: Yeah.
1: After his death, of course.
2: Right.
3: According to a medieval account, Godfrey IV, Duke of Lower Lorraine, known as Godfrey the Hunchback, had excused himself.
1: So, by the way, stop right there. I'm guessing he got that nickname because...
3: He had a hunchback.
1: Yeah, I think.
3: He excused himself, quote, because of a natural need. Oh, I like that.
2: Yeah.
3: I like to be excused for a natural need.
2: That is nice.
3: Yes. When an assassin was positioned directly under his privy, and when the Duke went to use the toilet, the assassin stabbed him up the backside with a spear.
2: That's brutal.
3: What? It took a week for him to succumb to his injuries.
2: That's how Dahmer went.
3: Wow.
2: Of course, his was a mop handle, but still.
3: Yeah, but still.
1: This is rough.
3: Yeah.
1: That's where the word S, the word ass in assassin comes from that guy. So that guy had to be hiding under that.
3: Yeah.
1: That had to be an elaborate setup.
6: That's dedication to your
2: sure
6: craft.
2: Yeah, sure is. Honestly. That's a good assassin.
3: King George II, who ruled England during the mid-1700s, was 76 when he awoke one morning, drank a hot chocolate, then went to use the clothes stool, a portable toilet. But he was soon found dead on the floor. Modern doctors believe the monarch had died of coronary artery disease, though.
2: Man.
3: Yeah.
1: Wow. Horrible way to go, especially if you haven't finished Wordle.
2: Well, boy, that's got to be frustrating.
1: Yeah, yeah, the first two. I don't know if you would have gotten it or not. Am I the only one that...
3: Yes.
1: Okay. Yeah, I think a lot of people do that, though.
3: I'm sure they do, but...
1: It kind of limits your time. And I'm not going to get up till I get this.
2: You're going to be on the toilet a long time today.
1: Oh, is it a rough one today?
2: Oh, yeah.
3: What'd it take you? Five?
2: I didn't get it.
3: Oh, really?
2: Yeah. That's rare, right? Yeah.
1: I'm really focused because I'm about to hit my one-year mark.
2: Oh.
3: You've never missed one?
1: I have missed one. I missed one because I was casual in line at a coffee shop in Vail. This is easy. Boom. There goes my streak. I'll focus on it. I'll get it.
3: A group of young Elvis Presley tribute artists ranging in age from 7-17, competed in the King's hometown last week as part of the Tupelo Elvis Festival. The competitors credited the 2022 Elvis movie, it was Austin Butler, right? Wasn't that his? Yeah. As part of what inspired them to become Elvis tribute artists, and they hope to bring Elvis's music to a whole new generation of fans.
1: This story was everywhere.
3: They're so cute. Come on. When you see a little seven-year-old dressed up as Elvis.
6: That's how Bruno Mars started.
2: Yeah, that's right.
3: Exactly.
4: Really?
2: Isn't he in Honeymoon in Vegas?
3: He is, as a little kid.
1: Yep. No kidding. I didn't know that.
3: Oh, yeah.
1: Yeah, they showed the kids how they have the big, huge glued on sideburns and the
2: That's funny. Yeah, are they doing young Elvis or old Elvis?
3: They're doing the...
2: Like jumpsuit Elvis?
3: Yeah.
6: Little kids with merkins glued onto their faces.
1: Little kid singing, "Are You Lonesome Tonight?" It's a little weird.
3: Jailhouse Rock.
1: Yeah.
3: Yeah. That was cute.
1: It's sweet.
3: Maryland State Police were led on a highway chase recently by an escaped emu. According to the Patch, troopers were called to the Salisbury Bypass on a report of an emu holding up traffic. Footage from the scene showed the flightless bird running in between cars. Authorities said the emu was eventually roped in with a dog leash and reunited with its owners.
2: All right.
6: Salisbury emu is delicious.
2: Oh, yeah. Ooh, that gravy.
1: Mm. All the cars he hit were insured by Liberty Mutual.
3: How ironic.
1: Yeah, for some reason, those insurance commercials are all pretty good. They've got that one, and then
6: the gecko. Mm-hmm.
2: Yeah, you got your gecko, you got Flo.
1: And we talk. The guy, my favorites are the
3: Bill
1: ones.
3: Bill Glass.
1: Mr. Glass doing the
2: Dr. Rick.
1: Rick. Yeah, the old guy preventing you from. And I every time I see that, I think, wait a minute, I do that.
3: Well, yeah. I hate to. Well, never mind.
1: What?
3: Nothing. I don't say anything. Yeah. You might be the old guy.
1: Okay. Well, now, what else you got over there, Christy?
3: A man in California investigating unusual droppings of animal poop on his roof. Ended up face-to-face with a mountain lion. Homeowner Bill Dabney told KABC he noticed the poop on the roof of his guest house. Must be a nice place. And knew that he had not been left by a bird. So?
6: At that point, I'm out.
2: Yeah, exactly. I'm calling someone else.
1: I think this house is built into a hill.
3: He was in Pasadena, yeah.
1: So the roof is accessible by...
3: Mm-hmm. You can kind of walk out on it, is what you're saying, or you can get to
1: from
3: the hill. Mr. Dabney said he soon discovered the source, a mountain lion standing just 10 yards away.
1: At that point, it would have been the Tennessee Williams play starring me, Shat on a hot as I leaped.
3: Lucky for Mr. Dabney, the mountain lion took off running. The rare sighting now has Pasadena residents on alert for cougars. Not those kind.
2: Sure, there are plenty in Pasadena. Yeah.
1: And you've encountered more than your share of.
2: I love those Pasadena cougars.
1: And they love you right back. You ever dropped a deuce on the roof of any of their places?
2: Oh, well, no, I want to be invited back.
1: Okay, very good, very good. Thanks again, Edwin. It's always a great pleasure. And you're going to be on the road, as I've mentioned. I certainly urge people to go see you and the band, along with Five for Fighting. And once again, it'll be Nashville, Indiana this evening, and then you're going to be in Grand Rapids on Wednesday. Friday, it'll be the St. Ignace Event Center at the Coaden Casino. That'll be a great show in beautiful northern Michigan. And then you've got your Saturday show at Northfield Park near Cleveland, Ohio, and the Taft Theater in Cincinnati coming up this Sunday evening. Thanks very much for joining us. These are the O'Reilly Auto Parts Studios. 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
20: Breast cancer is the most common cancer among women in the world. And according to a new study out of the University of Washington School of Medicine, an estimated 3.5 million cases a year are expected by 2050. Now, the good news is we've gotten so much better at screening, earlier detection, and cutting-edge treatments in many countries, including here in the United States. But even here in America, black women have a death rate from breast cancer that is 40% higher than white women, a disparity that exists despite our world-class treatment infrastructure. So what can you do to lower your risk? Eat less red meat? 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Exercise is really important. Cut back on drinking, quit smoking. And remember this, you should start getting mammograms. At what age? 40. That's when you should start. I'm Dr. Sanjay Gupta, helping you live a better life.
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8: Colleague of mine was telling me the other day about how their Instagram feed is filled with videos, most of them kind of funny, about how grandparents and friends tend to bulldoze new parents out of the way to get to see their baby. Now, as a dad of three daughters, I know how life really does become all about them the moment those kids are born. But I also know parents are still people, too, who need their own attention beyond being mom or dad. And moms, in particular in those early years, can feel especially invisible in the eyes of other people. So what can you do to stop contributing to what is

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1: Hope you enjoyed your meal. And I just want to say, he's lucky to have a brother like you.
2: Lucky? Caring for my brother is far from easy. But he's a part of me, like my arms and legs, so I'll be his. 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
19: We've talked a lot about measles over the past year, but mumps has largely flown under the radar, even though it's been making a bit of a comeback as well. That's because fewer people are getting the MMR vaccine, which stands for measles, mumps, and rubella. The vaccine's been around for decades. It is effective. It is safe. What makes mumps outbreaks difficult to contain is that symptoms usually don't appear for 2 to 3 weeks after someone's been exposed. And that can make it hard to pin down where that exposure took place. And someone who is infected can transmit the virus to someone else before they are symptomatic. If you get sick, which could manifest like a run-of-the-mill respiratory virus or the telltale swelling of your cheeks and jaw, all you can really do at that point is to treat the symptoms and also isolate yourself so you don't infect anyone else. I'm Dr. Sanjay Gupta, helping you live a better life.
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All right, all right. Two for Tuesday, 104.1 The Hawk. And we are back at it again today with your tickets for Sonoma Raceway, the Toyota Save Mart 350. You want to go to that? 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And we're going to call out another name right after a twofer from the Rolling Stones. Yeah,

0: Stones on a 2 for Tuesday. Classic Rock 104.1. The Hawk giving away your tickets for Sonoma Raceway. It's the Toyota Save Mart 350. That's coming up on June, is it 26th, 28th? That is the 28th. And we're going to get you there. Luis Rosado of Tracy. It's your turn. You have 10 minutes, 41 seconds to call in. Grab those tickets for the NASCAR going on at Sonoma Raceway. Luis Rosado of Tracy, 10 minutes, 41 seconds. 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
15: We've talked a lot about measles over the past year, but mumps has largely flown under the radar, even though it's been making a bit of a comeback as well. That's because fewer people are getting the MMR vaccine, which stands for measles, mumps, and rubella. The vaccine's been around for decades. It is effective. It is safe. What makes mumps outbreaks difficult to contain is that symptoms usually don't appear for 2 to 3 weeks after someone's been exposed. And that can make it hard to pin down where that exposure took place. and someone who is infected can transmit the virus to someone else before they are symptomatic. If you get sick, which could manifest like a run-of-the-mill respiratory virus or the telltale swelling of your cheeks and jaw, all you can really do at that point is to treat the symptoms and also isolate yourself so you don't infect anyone else. I'm Dr. Sanjay Gupta, helping you live a better life.
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0: Weather for Tuesday and a pair there from Jimi Hendrix, 104.1 The Hawk. Congratulations. Brian Cool won that flyaway to go to Bourbon and Beyond in Louisville. Go see Foo Fighters, Queens of the Stone Age, all VIP. And another VIP flyaway also going to Louisville, where they have a big metal fest going on. Louder Than Life, Iron Maiden, Tool, Pantera, Limp Bizkit. 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
16: Colleague of mine was telling me the other day about how their Instagram feed is filled with videos, most of them kind of funny, about how grandparents and friends tend to bulldoze new parents out of the way to get to see their baby. As a dad of three daughters, I know how life really does become all about them the moment those kids are born. But I also know parents are still people, too, who need their own attention beyond being mom or dad. And moms, in particular in those early years, can feel especially invisible in the eyes of other people. So what can you do to stop contributing to what is known as maternal invisibility? Women we spoke to said these two things were the most helpful. When people stopped to ask how they could best support them, number one, or when they took the initiative to handle certain tasks that obviously needed to be done. I'm Dr. Sanjay Gupta, helping you live a better life.
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17: Colleague of mine was telling me the other day about how their Instagram feed is filled with videos, most of them kind of funny, about how grandparents and friends tend to bulldoze new parents out of the way to get to see their baby. Now, as a dad of three daughters, I know how life really does become all about them the moment those kids are born. But I also know parents are still people, too, who need their own attention beyond being mom or dad. And moms, in particular in those early years, can feel especially invisible in the eyes of other people. So what can you do to stop contributing to what is known as maternal invisibility? Women we spoke to said these two things were the most helpful. When people stopped to ask how they could best support them, number one, or when they took the initiative to handle certain tasks that obviously needed to be done. I'm Dr. Sanjay Gupta, helping you live a better life.
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Those don't come along very often. 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
2: A better life with Dr. Sanjay Gupta.
3: We've talked a lot about measles over the past year, but mumps has largely flown under the radar, even though it's been making a bit of a comeback as well. That's because fewer people are getting the MMR vaccine, which stands for measles, mumps, and rubella. The vaccine's been around for decades. It is effective. It is safe. What makes mumps outbreaks difficult to contain is that symptoms usually don't appear for 2 to 3 weeks after someone's been exposed. And that can make it hard to pin down where that exposure took place. And someone who is infected can transmit the virus to someone else before they are symptomatic. If you get sick, which could manifest like a run-of-the-mill respiratory virus or the telltale swelling of your cheeks and jaw, all you can really do at that point is to treat the symptoms and also isolate yourself so you don't infect anyone else. I'm Dr. Sanjay Gupta, helping you live a better life.
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0: 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What the f***?
1: 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We're going to play it. It's the Hawk Classic Rock Request Lunch.
2: What's going on, Dennis?
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2: You're doing
3: in LA.
2: You're going to see Rush in LA?
3: That is correct, ma'am. I am here. And so, of course, it's two for Tuesday, and we have to have the same artist.
2: Yes.
3: I think I'd like to go with Don Henley, Sunset Grill, in honor of Sunset Boulevard.
2: Oh, that's so cool. I'm envious.
3: But their first show with a new drummer that replaced Neil Peart.
2: Yeah.
3: I can't remember her name, but look at her. Check her. Look her up.
2: Oh, no, I've watched her. She's fantastic.
3: Oh, my God. And so,
2: you know, I mean, Neil's, but, you know, she's certainly worthy.
3: No question.

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2 for Tuesday and your classic rock request lunch, 104.1 The Hawk. And Dennis is down in SoCal at the moment getting ready to go see Rush tonight. And that guy, he's my retirement hero.

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20: A colleague of mine was telling me the other day about how their Instagram feed is filled with videos, most of them kind of funny, about how grandparents and friends tend to bulldoze new parents out of the way to get to see their baby. As a dad of three daughters, I know how life really does become all about them the moment those kids are born. But I also know parents are still people too who need their own attention beyond being mom or dad. And moms, in particular in those early years, can feel especially invisible in the eyes of other people. So what can you do to stop contributing to what is known as maternal invisibility? Women we spoke to said these two things were the most helpful. When people stopped to ask how they could best support them, number one, or when they took the initiative to handle certain tasks that obviously needed to be done. I'm Dr. Sanjay Gupta, helping you live a better life.
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0: Zeppelin on a 2 for Tuesday. 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

0: Rosa Tuesday and CCR Classic Rock 104.1, the Hawk Friendly Reminder. 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
1: 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Gotta have the latest phone. Gotta have the old good music. 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
11: A Better Life with Dr. Sanjay Gupta.
12: Breast cancer is the most common cancer among women in the world. And according to a new study out of the University of Washington School of Medicine, an estimated 3.5 million cases a year are expected by 2050. Now, the good news is we've gotten so much better at screening, earlier detection, and cutting-edge treatments in many countries, including here in the United States. But even here in America, black women have a death rate from breast cancer that is 40% higher than white women, a disparity that exists despite our world-class treatment infrastructure. 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And remember this, you should start getting mammograms. At what age? 40. That's when you should start. I'm Dr. Sanjay Gupta, helping you live a better life.
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And you'll find that bad boy on Get Your Wings. Same old song and dance, Aerosmith, also Dream On. It is a two for Tuesday. I'm Randy Moranz. Welcome in. Happy to be here. Nice day today. Hope you're doing well. Workforce, everybody's good. Excellent. I'll get you that word for the next Louder Than Life flyaway we have for you. Actually, I'll give you the word right now. It's LIT, L-I-T. Text that to 95819. LIT is the word, 95819. Good luck.

0: I can't count much higher, but I do know that's two from Tom Petty, 104.1 The Hawk, Valley's Classic Rock. Two for Tuesday, I'm Randy Moranz. Happy to be in here, and if you missed the word is lit for the Louder Than Life Flyaway, L-I-T. Text that to 95819 for your shot at that very cool trip back east to check out all the goodness with Iron Maiden, Tool, Pantera, Limp Bizkit. It's to win a VIP all exclusive. So again, the keyword is lit, 95819. We're also doing something for you. Yes, our grab and go summer. I'll give you more information on that here in just, well, I'm going to do it right now. That's the idea. Let's get somebody involved. I don't know what's up with me today. It's all good, though. I'm looking for Vince Palmieri. Vince Palmieri. All right, out of LaGrange. Vince, you got 10 minutes and 41 seconds to call me back at 209-575-0104 to get your tickets to go enjoy the Save Mart 350, the Toyota Save Mart 350, Sunday the 28th of this month. 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
4: A better life with Dr. Sanjay Gupta.
5: Breast cancer is the most common cancer among women in the world. And according to a new study out of the University of Washington School of Medicine, an estimated 3.5 million cases a year are expected by 2050. Now, the good news is we've gotten so much better at screening, earlier detection, and cutting-edge treatments in many countries, including here in the United States. But even here in America, Black women have a death rate from breast cancer that is 40% higher than white women, a disparity that exists despite our world-class treatment infrastructure. So what can you do to lower your risk? Eat less red meat? Try your best to manage your blood sugar and your weight? Exercise is really important. Cut back on drinking, quit smoking. And remember this, you should start getting mammograms. At what age? 40. That's when you should start. I'm Dr. Sanjay Gupta, helping you live a better life.
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Nice, very nice. VH on a 2 for Tuesday, Classic Rock 104.1 The Hawk, and we have our Fairway to Heaven golf tournament a week from today. Today is the final day to get signed up. We're going to be at Swenson Park Golf Course. 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

0: Foreign Tongues is the new one coming out July 10th from the Rolling Stones. 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And yes, my friends, we are doing a grab-and-go summer. 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
9: Colleague of mine was telling me the other day about how their Instagram feed is filled with videos, most of them kind of funny, about how grandparents and friends tend to bulldoze new parents out of the way to get to see their baby. As a dad of three daughters, I know how life really does become all about them the moment those kids are born. But I also know parents are still people, too, who need their own attention beyond being mom or dad. And moms, in particular in those early years, can feel especially invisible in the eyes of other people. So what can you do to stop contributing to what is known as maternal invisibility? Women we spoke to said these two things were the most helpful. When people stopped to ask how they could best support them, number one, or when they took the initiative to handle certain tasks that obviously needed to be done. I'm Dr. Sanjay Gupta, helping you live a better life.
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104.1 The Hawk, the Valley's classic rock, our grab and go. Summer is happening, and this week we're giving away Toyota Save Mart 350 tickets. That's happening Sunday, June 28th. And I have a name I'm going to give you, and hopefully you will call me back in 10 minutes and 41 seconds, give or take a couple of minutes. We're pretty good about that. The name I'm looking for is Owen Bird. Owen Bird from Tracy. 10 minutes, 41 seconds. 209-575-0104. Good luck.

0: 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I'm Randy Moranz. I'll give you a couple of more minutes. Owen Bird from Tracy looking for you for our grab-and-go summer. Call me, Owen, 209-575-0104. All right? 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We'll get you more on that in just a moment. Join me Saturday. I'm doing a flyby at SC Construction. 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I'll see you there Saturday, noon to 2.
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19: 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Women we spoke to said these 2 things were the most helpful. 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

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We do rock in 104.1 The Hawk. And a reminder that tonight and every night at 7, a big old set of Zep for you as we get the let out. 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

0: Feels so good. 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
12: A better life with Dr. Sanjay Gupta.
13: Breast cancer is the most common cancer among women in the world. And according to a new study out of the University of Washington School of Medicine, an estimated 3.5 million cases a year are expected by 2050. Now, the good news is we've gotten so much better at screening, earlier detection, and cutting-edge treatments in many countries, including here in the United States. But even here in America, black women have a death rate from breast cancer that is 40% higher than white women, a disparity that exists despite our world-class treatment infrastructure. So what can you do to lower your risk? Eat less red meat? Try your best to manage your blood sugar and your weight? Exercise is really important. Cut back on drinking, quit smoking. And remember this, you should start getting mammograms. At what age? 40. That's when you should start. I'm Dr. Sanjay Gupta, helping you live a better life.
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We are 104.1 The Hawk, and I would love for you to join me Saturday at SC Construction. I'm going to be there from noon until 2. It's their Elevate Your Outdoors event. 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You like a free lunch? So do I. That's happening. Prizes, including 3 Green Mountain smokers, will be given away. Stop by, say hi, SC Construction, 1518 9th Street in Modesto. Saturday, the Hawk will be there from noon to 2. Love to see you.

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0: cash. She's a giver. 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And a reminder that we are playing golf a week from today in Manteca. That's right. Well, excuse me. We're going to actually play in Swenson Golf Park in Stockton. 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
1: It's a crowded drive into Tracy. Hi there, this traffic report is sponsored by Wendy's new Biggie Deals. Heading out on eastbound 580, give yourself 40 minutes of drive time leaving Pleasanton. Just to reach 205, it's a 20-minute delay there. Once you get onto 205 eastbound, that is stop and go from Tracy Boulevard out towards I-5. In Lathrop, some slowing northbound 5 from Roth out towards Arch Airport Road. There is a crash northbound 5 at Mossdale that's in the center divide, pretty slow from 11th. Out of Manteca, sluggish southbound 99 from 120 to Main, and again into Modesto from Staniford out towards Tuolumne Boulevard. 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
15: A better life with Dr. Sanjay Gupta.
16: People have started using AI for all sorts of things, but I cannot think of an area where the stakes are higher than your health. First of all, I'll tell you this. I know doctors who have cracked some seemingly impossible cases with the help of AI, so it can be a powerful tool. But AI can also hallucinate, provide bad advice, and be just as confident when it does that. If you do decide to plug any personal medical information into one of these chatbots, you should know that while the companies that created them have robust privacy protections in place, they are not bound by HIPAA, like your healthcare provider is. Whatever the advice presented to you, take it with a degree of healthy skepticism. Always get a second opinion. And remember, if you ever experience concerning symptoms, skip the AI consult and head straight to the ER. I'm Dr. Sanjay Gupta, helping you live a better life.
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from Turlock. Jason Rose, you've got 10 minutes and 41 seconds to get back to me at 209-575-0104 to score your tickets to the Toyota Save Mart 350 on June 28th. All right. Grab and go summer from the Hawk. Looking for you, Jason Rose.

There he goes. Jesus just left Chicago. We've been waiting for the bus. Classic rock on 104.1 The Hog. It is a two for Tuesday, and our grab-and-go summer continues. And now I am looking for Jason

0: 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I'm 18.
1: Classic Rock 104.1 The Hawk, and also School's Out, which is pretty much the case for everybody at this particular point in time, I would imagine. I'm still looking for Jason Rose out of Turlock. Justin Rose, right, Randy? Jason Rose out of Turlock. You got a couple of more minutes to get back in touch at 209-575-0104 to claim your tickets for the Toyota Save Mart 350 happening on June the 28th, part of our Grab and Go Summer, sponsored by Direct Appliance in Modesto, offering no interest until 2028. 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We'll go, of course, with that, we'll do Reverse Riff. 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
2: beep. Some crowding as you leave Manteca. Either this traffic report is sponsored by the Monterey Bay Aquarium. Southbound 99 slowing it down from 120 out to Main. Then again, further south into Modesto from Carpenter out towards Tuolumne Boulevard. Some big backups as you head into Tracy on eastbound 580. It's a 43-minute drive time leaving Pleasanton just to reach 205, so a 24-minute delay. Once you get on to 205 eastbound, some brake lights from Tracy Boulevard to I-5, and then into French Camp anyway. Northbound 5 will slow down from El Dorado Street and stretches out to Downing. Whether surfing a curling wave or savoring a sunset view, the ocean moves us. The ocean delights us. 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
15: Comedian Mark Eubanks. Did you go to college down in...
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18: A better life with Dr. Sanjay Gupta.
19: We all know how important it is to stay active as we age, especially as we get older. But I've come to realize that for as good as people are about getting their cardio in, a lot of older folks really don't seem to be doing the recommended amount of strength training, or even understand why it's so important. It helps you stay functional, and therefore independent, for as long as possible. Certified strength and conditioning specialist Dana Santis says a great place to start is not with dumbbells or barbells, but with your body weight, which allows you to build strength while also learning how your body moves and where your limitations exist. It also reduces the risk of overwhelming your connective tissue, which adapts more slowly than muscles as we get older. Once you're comfortable, you can dial up that intensity, but do it slowly, do it carefully. I'm Dr. Sanjay Gupta, helping you live a better life.
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